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19: 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I'd ask,

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0: What time zone am I on? What country am I in?
1: It doesn't matter. It's 5 o'clock somewhere.
0: It's always on 5 in Margaritaville, come to think of it.
1: Yeah, I heard that.
0: You've been there, haven't you?
1: Yes, sir.
0: I've seen your boat there.
1: I've been to Margaritaville a few times.
0: All right. Well, that's good.
1: Stumble my way back.
0: Okay. Well, we just want to make sure you can keep it between the navigational beacons.
1: Between the buoys. I got it.
0: All right. Well, it's 5 o'clock. Let's go somewhere.
1: I'm ready. Crank it up.
0: Let's get out of here.
1: I'm gone.

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0: Russell Dickerson. 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

0: Partly cloudy today, slight chance of rain late this afternoon and tonight, the high 23. Right now it's 14 from the Inquity.ca newsroom. I'm Paul Martin. More information is expected later today, but a crash that closed Highway 62 in Center Hastings overnight. Around 10:40 last night, Central Hastings OPP posted on social media that Highway 62 had been closed between Springbrook Road and Preston Road, Madoc, following a three-vehicle collision. The extent of the injuries involved remains unknown. The road was closed for about 3 hours, reopening this morning at 1:26 a.m. An arrest has been made in a stabbing reported earlier this week in Belleville. Around 5:30 p.m. on Tuesday, Belleville police responding to an apartment complex on Sydney Street for a weapons call. A male had been stabbed in his sleep after someone entered through a bedroom window, causing serious injuries. Suspect was later located and arrested at gunpoint on Sydney Street. 31-year-old Mitchell Daly Brown of Belleville was charged with aggravated assault and break and enter with intent to commit an indictable offense. He was held for a bail hearing. It was a day of celebration, but also of recognition of service and sacrifice yesterday at Belleville Police Headquarters. VIPs, including former chiefs and many current and former officers, were on hand for the ceremony to mark the 190th anniversary of the Belleville Police Service. While the main focus was on the proud history of the service and the strong connection to the community it serves, several speakers also took time to recognize the recent deaths of OPP Constable Taryn Bali, who was honored in a private service yesterday, and Constable Mark Pinizzato of the Toronto Police Service, who was fatally shot during an investigation last week. A special commemorative flag was revealed at yesterday's ceremony in Belleville, which will fly at police headquarters for the next year in honor of the service's 190th year. Much more on yesterday's ceremony in Belleville at inquity.ca. A Prince Edward County woman will face additional time behind bars in connection with several fraud cases. Jennifer Simeo was handed a 42-month or 3.5-year sentence by Justice Robert Horton at the Quinte Consolidated Courthouse this week for fraud of almost $800,000. The victims included her employers, Impacto Protective Products, the Station Arts Collective and Theatre Roulant, and her mother as well. Judge's sentence exceeded the times recommended by both defense and the Crown, but Simeo was given credit for time served pre-sentence at the Quinte Detention Center. More details online at inquity.ca. Ottawa's luxury tax on cars, planes, and boats added more than $900 million to the federal coffers before being rolled back over concerns about its effect on manufacturing. Data was obtained through an access to information request. Economist David McDonald said the big windfall amounted to a surprise block Buster hit shows authorities underestimated spending by wealthy buyers. Liberal budget last fall ended the tax on aircraft and vessels, but not vehicles, saying the move would provide relief to the aviation and boating industries in Canada. And the Quinte West Chamber of Commerce is pleased to announce the appointment of Joe Southwell as her new chief executive officer, ushering in a new chapter for the organization and the local business community. Board of directors conducted an extensive search. Lifelong resident of Quinte West, Southwell brings nearly 20 years of leadership experience in sales, operations, business development, and community-focused organizations. More on the Quinte West Chamber's new CEO at inquity.ca. 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
0: A signature win, but a costly one for Canada yesterday at the World Cup. Canada earned its first ever win at the event with a decisive 6-0 thumping of Qatar, powered by Jonathan David's hat-trick at BC Place in Vancouver. However, Canada lost midfielder Ismaël Koné with a broken leg, earning Qatar their second red card of the match. Elsewhere at the World Cup, Switzerland beat Bosnia-Herzegovina 4-1. Czechia and South Africa played to a 1-1 draw. Mexico shut down South Korea 1-0. Four more games today, starting with the U.S. taking on Australia at 3 p.m. Calder Cup is not over. Chicago stayed alive with a 4-3 overtime win over the Marlies last night. Toronto will try to seal the deal again at home tonight. Toronto Blue Jays back in action this afternoon. They visit the Cubs in Chicago for a 3-game set. Toronto finished a 3-game sweep of the Red Sox yesterday with a 4-3 win in Boston. CFL action. BC kicks things off in Hamilton tonight at 7:30 p.m. WNBA Toronto Tempo head to Connecticut to take on the Sun. And Scottie Scheffler struggled with a round one, 2-over at the U.S. Open yesterday. Wyndham Clark is your leader at -6, though he has to finish his first round this morning. He was done at 16 before they called play due to darkness. Weather in Quinte is next.
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0: Weather in Quinte, partly cloudy today, slight chance of rain late this afternoon, the high 23. Cloudy tonight, slight chance of rain again, the low 15. Cloudy tomorrow, showers likely, thunderstorm possible in the afternoon, the high 23. Slight chance of rain Sunday, high 24. Showers on Monday, cooler with a high of 20. In Quinte, it's 14 degrees for the inquinte.ca newsroom. I'm Paul Martin.
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0: Cool 100. Today's best country, Chris Stapleton and White Horse. It's Lewis and McKay. Good morning, Canada. Oh my gosh. I watched every minute of that game.
1: Did you? Yeah.
0: Yeah.
1: Yes. Yeah, so you saw the horrifying injury.
0: Yeah. Well, yeah. I didn't because they don't show.
1: No, they're not going to show
0: My husband's like, how much did you see? And I'm like, honestly, I don't want to go back and watch it. Like, I don't want to hit rewind. Mm-mm. And yeah, it's, I mean, people in the stands said they could hear it.
1: Oh, yeah.
0: So.
1: No, everything was definitely gross. It was a bone break and it was not good. And it was, no.
0: We'll get into more on that with trending, though. We'll get into the updates.
1: That
0: 6-0
1: win, though.
0: 6-0.
1: Fantastic. I'm sorry.
0: 6-0.
1: I clearly, of the two of us, one of us is watching football.
0: Even though I still call it soccer.
1: Nil. Okay. Today I learned.
0: It was a great game.
1: All right. It was a great game. I've been watching the highlights from said game. And yeah, pretty cool. Pretty cool to see that. And the crowd just going nuts.
0: Yeah.
1: Yeah. Which is, yeah, of course, what you're going to see. But there you go. All right. So we'll take a look at that and trending and more. We have another pair of tickets for the Endless Summer Long Drive contest that's happening at Trillium Woods next week, and we're gonna have a chance to win that with Free for All Friday later on this morning too, just after 7 o'clock.
0: All right, we've got some PWHL news too that was very exciting from the draft last night. We'll talk about
1: I saw this happen, and it is pretty exciting stuff, so we'll talk about that as well. We are going to take a look at our weekend weather forecast that's on the way next.
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0: 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Just around the roundabout in Picton, where quality grows. Sun and cloud, chance of showers late this afternoon, windy and a high 23. About 26 with that Humidex. Tonight, mainly cloudy, maybe some showers this evening, windy and a low 15. Saturday, sun and cloud, chance of showers in the afternoon with a risk of a thunderstorm, 23, Humidex 26. But it's going to be rather quick, I assume, because Saturday night still doesn't look like any rain in the forecast. Sunday, sun and cloud, chance of showers in 24.
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0: Hi, it's Saiyan, Jordan Davis on Cool 100. Today's Best Country, Lewis and McKay. Okay, Bunny has broken her silence on the divorce with Jelly, and there's some interesting details that I'll talk about trending.
1: People just can't stop with this story. They love it. Here's Kate Brown and Woman. We'll have trending on the way next.

0: Kane Brown, Woman on Cool 100. Today's Best Country. Good morning. 621, Lewis and McKay taking a look at what's trending this morning.
1: Number three.
0: In the PWHL draft, which is underway last night, the reigning Walter Cup champion, Montreal Victoire, added Belleville native Zoe Younes to the roster.
2: Pretty cool.
0: Yeah, she was the third pick of the draft for them. That is fantastic stuff.
2: Love that story. Yeah.
0: So those of you who know Zoe Younes out there, tell her congrats for us. That is amazing.
2: Oh, you know that phone of hers is just exploding with people saying congratulations and all that. So yeah, no, that's super awesome. I love that.
1: Number two.
0: All right, so I know Jelly up on stage the other night finally opened up about... said it was the first and last time we would talk about it.
2: Right. Jelly Roll and Bunny, of course, the divorce thing.
0: Basically saying that, you know, we're still friends. We're still getting along. Right. I was just talking to her earlier. So now Bunny, meanwhile, was doing her podcast and a lot has been revealed. So she says that, well, you know that surrogacy? Yeah. Part of the agreement, she will live on the family compound with their future child. And both remain committed to raising what they affectionately call Little Nugget together.
2: You mean all three of them?
0: So she will live off-site.
2: Who's she, the surrogate?
0: Bunny.
2: Okay, Bunny.
0: Bunny is still going to live on the property.
2: Right.
0: With the baby.
2: Right.
0: That the surrogate is having.
2: Right.
0: With Jelly nearby.
2: Okay.
0: I know. Bizarre?
2: I don't know. Like, okay, cool. Yeah.
0: There you go. That's all. That's what I had.
2: That's the update with... Okay.
0: Oh, come on. The fact that the surrogacy is still happening.
2: Right.
0: Yeah.
2: Well, of course it is.
0: So, obviously. Yeah.
2: All right.
1: Number one.
0: Okay. 6-0 for Canada.
2: Yes.
0: Putting us atop our division over Sweden because the goal point spread was amazing. A hat trick for Jonathan David was awesome. Ishmael Kone, the midfielder, taken out on the stretcher with the standing ovation.
2: Yeah.
0: The crowd honoring him. Kone, definitely, it was a broken tibia and a broken fibula.
2: Yeah.
0: So we'll undergo surgery. He's going to be out for like 5 months. And yeah, Asim Mabido, who was the guy who took him out. There's the slide there.
2: You mean should know better?
0: Went into the dressing room later to apologize. He was devastated. You saw him on the field. And
2: because he messed up big time.
0: He was devastated about the whole thing. The Qatar goalkeeper, Abunada, seemed to break down at the end of the game, too. And actually, it was Canada's Schaffelberg who went over and tried to comfort him.
2: Yeah. Well, so, hey, you said he's out for 5 months. That's with the injury. That's not including the rehab, and that's not including everything else. That guy is out for a long time. Mm-hmm. Yeah, no, it's unfortunate, really, what's happened. So there you go. All right, that's what's trending this morning, 6:24. We have Skyward's traffic on the way. News update coming in at 6:30.
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11: Good morning. It's a clear drive on Belleville and Trenton streets. Highway 62 and 37 are smooth sailing. Highway 49 looks good in both directions. And I'm not seeing any issues on the 401 heading through Belleville and Trenton. 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
1: Partly cloudy today, slight chance of rain late this afternoon, and tonight, the high 23. Right now, it's 14 from the Inquity.ca newsroom. I'm Paul Martin. A Belleville man was arrested following a stabbing in the city on Tuesday. Around 5:30 p.m. on the 16th, Belleville police responded to an apartment complex on Sydney Street for a weapons call. A man had been stabbed in his sleep after someone entered through a bedroom window, causing serious injuries. 31-year-old Mitchell Daly Brown of Belleville faces charges of aggravated assault and break and enter with intent to commit an indictable offense. Highway 62 was closed to the Madoc area for just under 3 hours overnight. 10:40 p.m., Central Hastings OPP reported a three-vehicle crash which closed Highway 62 between Springbrook Road and Preston Road. The extent of the injuries remains unknown. Highway 62 was reopened around 1:30 this morning. Prime Minister Mark Carney says his government will match a $100 million contribution from the B.C. government to build a new school in the northern community of Tumbler Ridge. Carney announced his support in Vancouver yesterday. The money will also be used to modernize a local health care center. BC Premier David Eby promised last month that students wouldn't have to return to the school after it was the site of a mass shooting last February. And a signature fundraising event that had people's toes tapping last month in Quinte was a big success. Volunteer and Information Hastings and Prince Edward, proud to announce the 18th annual Dancing with the Stars Quinte, raised an incredible $24,528 to support volunteerism and community connection across Hastings and Prince Edward counties. The event was held May 29th at Belleville's Empire Theater. Turning to sports, big win, but a costly one for Canada yesterday at the World Cup. Canada rolled over Qatar 6-0, powered by Jonathan David's hat-trick, but we lost midfielder Ismaël Koné with a broken leg. Elsewhere at the World Cup, Switzerland and Mexico picked up wins, and Czechia and South Africa played to a 1-1 draw. Action today starts at 3 p.m. with the U.S. taking on Australia. Calder Cup is not over. Chicago stayed alive, beating the Marlies last night 4-3. Toronto will try to finish them off in Game 5 again tonight. Toronto Blue Jays back in action this afternoon. They'll be visiting the Cubs in Chicago after finishing off a three-game sweep of the Boston Red Sox. And your first-round leader, not quite finished his first round, though, is Wyndham Clark at the U.S. Open. He's -6 and will be finishing his last two holes this morning after they called play for darkness. Weather in Quinte is next.
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1: Weather in Quinte, partly cloudy today, slight chance of rain later this afternoon, the high 23. Cloudy tonight, slight chance of rain, the low 15. Tomorrow, cloudy, showers likely, thunderstorm possible in the afternoon, the high 23. Slight chance of rain to wrap things up Sunday, the high 24. In Quinte, it's 14 degrees from the Inquity.ca newsroom. I'm Paul Martin.
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0: The Fall. Cody Johnson, today's Best Country, Cool 100. It's Lewis and McKay. Father's Day coming up. So let's talk dad jokes today. Let's get your best dad jokes. Text 771-0100, and I'll tell you why in a moment.
1: You can also call them in, too, if you would like, I guess, if we're going to put me through the misery that McKay wants to put me through this morning.
0: Okay.
1: Dad jokes. All coming up after the Rec Laws. Dave Brody here's Hometown Heroes on Cool 100. Remember when

0: 100. Today's Best Country Rec Laws, Dean Brody and Hometown Heroes. It's Lewis and McKay. Good morning. 6:42 right now. And, well, dad jokes. You know, I kind of have that dry type of dad joke humor.
1: If there's one person in this studio that is a connoisseur of dad jokes, it would be McKay.
0: Mm-hmm.
1: Yeah. So Father's Day is on the way. Which, by the way, was funny because my kids came home with, like, the Father's Day stuff they make at school and stuff like that. But they were trying to be super secretive, but I knew exactly what they were doing. They were trying to hide it. Hilarious. It was so much fun. Anyways. So you want to do Father's Day jokes.
0: And there's a reason. Well, researchers analyzed 32,000 jokes.
1: 32,000?
0: Yeah.
1: Okay.
0: That's and a lot they of jokes. Found that the most popular ones are the ones that use the puns, the literal interpretations, and the unexpected twists. In other words, dad jokes.
1: Wow.
0: And these groan-worthy jokes contribute to the bonds between a dad and his kids. Ease stress, boost the mood. So dad jokes are good for you.
1: My daughter would beg to differ, okay? Because last night I hit both the kids with, they kept going, I'm hungry. And I said, yeah, well, hello, my name is Dad. It's nice to meet you.
0: Yep.
1: I finally got to use that line.
0: Here's the deal.
1: And it felt good.
0: And she groaned at you.
1: Yes, she did. She rolled her eyes hard.
0: Fast forward 20 years, and she's going to be telling the same jokes, though. Because I used to groan at my dad, and he was famous for telling the bad dad jokes and the puns.
1: Right.
0: And I used to just be like, oh, he has got the worst dad joke humor. And it turns out I developed that for him.
1: Yeah, you came by that honestly.
0: I did.
1: Yeah.
0: So your daughter might just turn into you later.
1: I don't know. I think there's going to be a lot more of mom there, but we'll see. Mm. We'll see how that shakes out later on down the years. All right, so dad jokes is what we're looking for this morning.
0: Things like, so long, boiling water, you will be missed.
1: Oh, japers.
0: I'm worried about the calendar. Days are numbered.
1: See, I knew that one. And stop.
0: Hey, what's blue and smells like red paint? Blue paint. That one's just so dumb, I have to laugh.
1: I'm upset. I'm actually physically upset. I feel the revulsion.
0: I know, right?
1: Yeah. Well, give us your best dad jokes this morning.
0: We'd love to hear from you. 771-0100. Give us a call.
1: Yep. Call or text this morning, and we'll talk about them on air throughout this morning.
0: Join in Lewis's pain.
1: McKay wants me to be miserable heading into Father's Day. It's great, McKay. Good on you.
0: Oh, it's kind of a punishment, if you will.
1: Okay, we're out of here. All right, it's 6:45. We'll take a look at our weather forecast for the weekend. That's coming up next.
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3: Weather brought to you by Lockyer's Country Gardens in Picton, just around the roundabout, where quality grows. All right, we've got sun and cloud with a chance of showers late this afternoon. Windy, high 23, 26 with the Humidex. Tonight, clouds, chance of showers, windy, a low 15. Sun and cloud Saturday, could see showers in the afternoon, possible thunderstorm, 23, Humidex 26. And sun and cloud Sunday with a small chance of showers and a high 24. Right now, it is 14 degrees under mostly cloudy skies at the moment.
5: Right on. Okay, McKay, Father's Day is on the way, and you've decided to just bombard cool country with terrible dad jokes. And we had someone call in to 771-0100 this morning. You've got a dad joke for us. What is it?
6: All right. So my son will always say, "Dad, you know what?" I'll say, "Yeah, I think I went to school with him." "No, what?" "What? Yeah, I think I went to school with him."
5: I don't go on a cycle like that. Well done. I love that.
3: That is awesome.
5: Yes. How hard does your son roll his eyes when you do that?
6: But now he doesn't fall for it. The first time, he was kind of mad at me, actually.
5: That's pretty funny. Here's Ella Langley.

0: Today's Best Country, Cool 100 and Be Her. Ella Langley, it is Lewis and McKay. Good morning. And I'm thinking with Father's Day around the corner, dad jokes just underappreciated. So giving some love to those dads with some dad jokes. And got this one from Karen. What kind of shoes do frogs wear?
1: I don't know.
0: Open-toed sandals.
1: Okay.
0: Or Scott said, what happened when two slices of bread went on a date?
1: I don't know.
0: Loaf at first sight.
1: Loaf at first sight. Stop it.
0: Why do crabs never volunteer?
1: I don't want to know.
0: Because they're shellfish.
1: No, my God.
0: All right, cool country. Give us your best. Give us your worst dad jokes. 7710100.
1: Okay, so yesterday you pitched the idea of doing this. You know, getting cool country to send in the dad jokes.
0: And you were dreading it and thinking of calling it sick today?
1: But I was like, I was kind of half listening when you initially pitched to me. And I said, yeah, sure, whatever. That sounds great. And now here I am regretting even that.
0: Mm-hmm.
1: Yeah. I should have took today off of work.
0: What's a shark's favorite saying?
1: Oh, my. What?
0: Man overboard.
1: I don't like this at all. I do not like this. 6:54. We're going to get into a news update with Paul Martin, which should be pun free. And if it isn't, I might physically fight him. We'll see. After that, we are going to spin the wheel for Free For All Friday, too. Final two pair of tickets for the Endless Summer Long Drive competition coming up next week at Trillium Woods. So we'll figure out what game it's going to be just after 7 o'clock this morning.
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1: Partly cloudy today, slight chance of rain late this afternoon and tonight, the high 23. Right now it's 14. For the Inquity.ca newsroom, I'm Paul Martin. A serious crash shut down a busy road through the heart of Quinte overnight. Around 10.

0: 40 p.m. Central Hastings OPP posted on social media that Highway 62 was closed between Springbrook Road and Preston Road in Madoc following a three-vehicle crash. The extent of the injuries involved still unknown. Road was closed for just under 3 hours, reopening this morning around 1:30 a.m. More details are expected later today. A Belleville man suffered serious injuries when he was stabbed while sleeping in his apartment. Around 5:30 p.m. on Tuesday, Belleville police responded to an apartment complex on Sydney Street for a weapons call where a man had been stabbed in his sleep after someone entered through a bedroom window, causing serious injuries. Suspect was later located and arrested at gunpoint on Sydney Street. 31-year-old Mitchell Daly Brown of Belleville charged with aggravated assault and break and enter with intent to commit an indictable offense. He was held for a bail hearing. It was a time to celebrate, but also to reflect on the dangers officers face in Belleville. VIPs, including former chiefs and many current and former officers, were on hand for a special ceremony yesterday marking the 190th anniversary of the Belleville Police Service. While the main focus was on the proud history of the service and the strong connection to the community it serves, several speakers also took time to recognize the recent deaths of OPP Officer Constable Taryn Bali, who was honored in a private service yesterday, and also Constable Mark Pinizzato of Toronto Police, who was fatally shot during an investigation last week. A special commemorative flag was revealed at yesterday's ceremony in Belleville, which will fly at police headquarters for the next year in honor of their 190th year of the service. It was raised and then lowered again in honor of the fallen officers. A similar flag was also raised yesterday at the Quinte Sports and Wellness Center. Much more on yesterday's ceremony in Belleville at inquinte.ca. Quinte West is following in Belleville's footsteps with a push to reduce development charges to better clear the way for new housing and obtain some funding for infrastructure. Councillors in the municipality discussed an improved motion to sign an agreement in principle to lower development charges by 30% or more during Wednesday's meeting of council. The Development Charges Reduction Program offers funding to municipalities for infrastructure projects tied to new development in exchange for reducing development charges for builders. To qualify for the funding, municipalities are required to reduce development charges by 30 to 50% or more over a three-year period. More details online at inquinte.ca. Judge expected to deliver her ruling today in the sexual assault trial of billionaire businessman Frank Stronach. 93-year-old pleaded not guilty to 12 charges stemming from alleged incidents that took place decades ago. Prosecutors withdrew one charge that leaves Stronach with five charges now related to three complainants. And overseas, Israel hammered southern Lebanon again as the fighting between its military and Hezbollah militants continues to intensify. Local media say at least 16 people were killed in Israeli airstrikes, while Israel says four of its soldiers were killed. There's growing concern the escalating conflict could unravel the newly signed deal between the U.S. and Iran, which is Hezbollah's main backer. A big win, but a costly one for Canada at the World Cup. That and more coming up next in sports.
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0: It was a signature win, but also a very costly one for Canada yesterday at the World Cup. Canada earned its first ever win at the event with a decisive 6-0 thumping of Qatar, powered by Jonathan David's hat-trick at BC Place in Vancouver. However, Canada lost midfielder Ismaël Koné with a broken leg, earning Qatar their second red card of that match. Elsewhere at the World Cup yesterday, Switzerland beat Bosnia-Herzegovina 4-1, Czechia and South Africa played to a 1-1 draw, and Mexico shut down South Korea 1-0. Four more games today, starting with the U.S. taking on Australia at 3 p.m. Calder Cup is not over. Chicago stayed alive with a 4-3 overtime win over the Marlies last night. Toronto will try to seal the deal again at home tonight. Toronto Blue Jays back in action this afternoon. They'll play a matinee against the Cubs in Chicago, starting three-game set. Toronto finished a three-game sweep of the Red Sox yesterday in Boston with a 4-3 victory. CFL action. Hamilton hosts BC tonight. WNBA Toronto Tempo on the road in Connecticut to take on the Sun. And at the U.S. Open, Wyndham Clark had a four-shot lead as play closed yesterday, though he's finishing his first round this morning after play was called due to darkness. Weather in Quinte is next.
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0: The strength of any organization is the people who make it work. As I attended yesterday's ceremony to mark the 190th anniversary of the Belleville Police Service, I was struck by the amazing history behind it, the dedication and bravery of all who've worn the badge and uniform, and its place as a cornerstone of the city itself. While seeing old friends and new ones, from former chiefs to civilian employees, I found myself thinking of an officer I have never met, but to whom I owe a great debt of gratitude. I send these words of thanks out to Constable Eric Fernandez. My father-in-law, John, passed away last week suddenly after a long period of declining mental and physical health. There was nothing suspicious about his death, but of course, it's still something that requires proper notification and police attention. As my wife Sarah and our family dealt with this tragedy, we were struck by the professionalism, responsiveness, and care shown by Constable Fernandez as he attended the scene and then helped us deal with some basic questions in the aftermath of John's passing. It was greatly appreciated. As we heard from the excellent leadership team and VIPs like former Chief Tanner at yesterday's ceremony, I found myself thinking of the hundreds of officers like Constable Fernandez and the protection and care they've provided us in Belleville for almost two centuries. Those who serve and protect also form strong connections to the community and its citizens, offering support that's just as important as any investigation or arrest. I'm Paul Martin, and that's what I see looking beyond the headlines. Weather in Quinte. Partly cloudy today, slight chance of rain later this afternoon, the high 23. Cloudy tonight, slight chance of rain, the low 15. Cloudy tomorrow, showers likely and a thunderstorm possible in the afternoon, the high 23. Slight chance of rain Sunday, the high 24. Showers on Monday, a cooler day with a high of 20. In Quinte, it's 14 degrees from the Inquity.ca newsroom. I'm Paul Martin.
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0: Country Cool 100, Morgan Griffiths, just being me. Good morning. It's Lewis and McKay, 11 after 7, and it's time for a free-for-all Friday.
1: All right, Kathy making it through his caller number 3. Hey, Kathy.
2: Hi.
1: Okay, so here's the deal, Kathy. If you haven't heard it before, we spin the wheel, we find out what random game you're going to play. Are you ready?
2: I'm ready.
0: All right, Kathy, we're going to play TV Dad Trivia for Father's Day.
1: TV Dad Trivia. Okay, there's been a lot of famous TV dads over the years. So, okay. Kathy, here's the deal. I believe McKay will tell you the rules now.
0: All right, so I'm just giving you a question. You need to come up with the answer, that's all. There's no rule. It's fun. Okay, Danny Tanner, played by Bob Saget, was a widowed father on what TV sitcom?
1: Nice. Yep. Right on, Kathy. Point one on the board.
0: Okay. Mike Brady was the father to how many kids and stepkids on the Brady Bunch?
2: Six.
0: Yep. Six. You're
1: six,
0: right.
1: Six. Nice, Kathy. Right on.
0: Red Foreman is the grumpy dad on what sitcom? I'll give you a hint. It was about the 70s.
2: I was going to say the 70s show.
1: That's a trick question, too, by the way, because he was a grumpy dad on that 90s show, too, mm-hmm. Right? When they did the reboot. So, yeah.
0: All right. On Modern Family, this dad was a real estate agent.
2: I do not know that one.
0: Never watched Modern Family?
2: Never watched it.
0: Oh, Phil Dunphy.
1: Yeah, Phil. Yeah. Hilarious.
0: Okay. Last one. You've already got 3 out of 5, but we'll do last one for fun. Which animated TV dad works at the Springfield Nuclear Power Plant?
2: That would be Homer Simpson.
1: Oh! Yeah, well done. Well done, Kathy. You have won yourself a pair of tickets to check out the Endless Summer Long Drive Competition coming up at Trillium Woods Golf Course. That's happening next week.
2: Thank you.
1: Right on, Kathy. Thanks for listening. Thanks for playing, okay?
2: All right. Have a great day.
1: All right, so there we go, McKay, and that's it for, I think, the Trillium Wood courses, or the prizes, and we'll see what we have up for grabs for next week, and we're back at it with 5 and 7 just after 7 o'clock Monday morning.
0: All right, I've got weather details, see how the weekend is shaping up in just a moment.
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0: 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Sun and cloud with a chance of showers late afternoon, windy, 23, 26 with the Humidex today. It'll be mainly cloudy tonight. Could see some showers, windy, a low 15. For Saturday, sun and cloud, chance of showers, maybe a thunderstorm in the afternoon. But it looks like it's going to be quick because we don't have a chance of showers into the evening. So if you're going to Brighton Speedway or anything, fingers crossed, we should be okay.
1: Tires crossed.
0: Yes, with a high 23 Saturday, Humidex 26. Sun cloud, maybe some showers Sunday and a high 24.
1: Right now we're sitting at 16 and partly cloudy so far this morning.
0: Dad jokes.
1: Right.
0: I shall continue. I'd say we, but you're not happy about this.
1: I'm not. This is my nightmare. More dad jokes on the way after Morgan Wallen and Post Malone. I ain't coming back.

0: coming back. Morgan Wallen, Post Malone, today's Best Country, Cool 100. Good morning, 720. Lewis,
1: Yes.
0: Did I ever tell you about the time I went mushroom foraging? It's a story with a moral at the end. Okay.
1: Come on now.
0: I just built an ATM that only gives out coins. I don't know why no one's thought of it before. It just makes sense.
1: Don't like this at all.
0: All right, talking about dad jokes with Father's Day coming up, because dad jokes can actually be good for you, with research showing that those grown-worthy jokes contribute to the bonds between a dad and his kids.
1: Right.
0: And so we've been asking Cool Country to share their dad jokes for Father's Day. So via text 7710100, I got this one that said, why can't you shake hands with a dinosaur?
1: I don't know. Why can't you shake hands with a dinosaur, McKay?
0: Because dinosaurs are extinct.
1: So bad.
2: Oh.
0: Another text. What do you call a cute door?
1: What do you call a cute door?
0: Adorable.
1: Ah. Okay.
0: Knock, knock.
1: Yes.
0: It's not the response, Lewis. Knock, knock.
1: Who's there?
0: Gorilla.
1: Gorilla who?
0: Gorilla me a hamburger?
1: Knock knock jokes are the worst, by the way. I just like, come on.
0: Hey.
1: When it comes to dad jokes, the knock knock jokes are in the basement, okay? They're in a box that says Christmas, but you never open it, and it just never gets put out, okay? That's where knock knock jokes belong. Cool Country, I guess you should send in more. I guess that's what McKay wants. So 7710100, call or text in those dad jokes this morning as we get ready for Father's Day, which is supposed to be a relaxing day for fathers, McKay.
0: Yeah.
1: I'm not feeling relaxed listening to these knock-knock jokes.
0: Good thing it's not Father's Day yet.
1: I guess that's fair. All right, 722. We're going to see what's happening on the roads of Skywards Traffic. News update with Paul Martin in at 7:30.
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11: We're
2: still clear on the 401 in both directions this morning from Napanee to Brighton. I'm not seeing any problems. Highway 62, you will start to find construction-related delays from Preston in both directions. And I'm not seeing any problems with Highway 37. Highway 49 is also clear in both directions. 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With the latest traffic, I'm Antonia Altabonte.
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0: on me.
1: Worth the double, Jade Eagleson, who is going to be at the Holyrood Jamboree, which means there's still time to go to cool100.ca, because anytime you hear Jade or you hear Gord Bamford, you can go to cool100.ca for 10 minutes, 1 second to fill out your ballot, and that draw is coming up on Monday. All right. Can we do our athlete of the week?
2: Yeah, you got a little carried away with your Father's Day jokes, and I've just been wallowing in my misery because of it, so we may have forgot to do it. So let's do that now.
1: All right, and then we'll get into our news. Chantel Pasiaka nominated Mike Pasiaka for soccer, which is, you know, the perfect time to be nominated for soccer, right?
2: There's a little bit of a tournament going on, yeah.
1: Plays with the RMC, and Mike has been passionate about soccer since the age of 4. He's now 20. He attends RMC, plays for them. He'll find other teams to join in the off season, takes on any position, gives it 100% every time, and he focuses on teamwork, motivates his peers on the field, suggests going for runs to build cardio, goes to the gym to gain that muscle. He is all heart, an amazing athlete. Mike Pasiaka, way to go.
2: Well, right on, right on. So there you go. And because he's our athlete of the week, of course, the McDonald's coupons, all his, which can be used at specific McDonald's stores. You can check all the details out.
1: Like the Trenton one? Yeah.
2: At cool100.ca. And that's where you need to go to if you want to let us know about your athlete that we can be talking about next week at 7:20 on a Friday morning. All right. All right. At 7:30, let's catch up with Paul Martin now with the news update.
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3: Sunshine this morning, partly cloudy today. Slight chance of rain this afternoon and tonight. The high 23. Right now it's 16. From the Inquity.ca newsroom, I'm Paul Martin. An arrest has been made following a stabbing this week in Belleville. Around 5:30 p.m. on Tuesday, Belleville police responded to an apartment complex on Sydney Street where a male had been stabbed in his sleep after someone entered through a bedroom window, causing serious injuries. 31-year-old Mitchell Daly Brown of Belleville faces charges of aggravated assault and break and enter with intent to commit an indictable offense. Highway 62 was closed in the Madoc area for just under 3 hours overnight. 10:40 last night, Central Hastings OPP posted on social media there was a three-vehicle collision. Highway 62 closing it between Springbrook Road and Preston Road. The extent of the injury is still unknown. Highway 62 was reopened around 1:30 this morning. Ottawa's luxury tax on cars, planes, and boats added more than $900 million to the federal coffers before it was rolled back over concerns about its effect on manufacturers. The data was obtained through an access to information request. Economist David McDonald said the big windfall was a surprise blockbuster hit, showing authorities underestimated spending by wealthy buyers. And a special commemorative flag was raised as people gathered to honor those who serve and protect yesterday in Belleville. Current and former officers, VIPs, and former chiefs were all on hand for the ceremony to mark the 190th anniversary of the Belleville Police Service. As they paid tribute to the service and its place in the city's history, several speakers also took time to recognize the recent deaths of OPP Officer Constable Taryn Bolley, who was honored in a private service yesterday, and Constable Mark Pinizzato of Toronto Police, who was fatally shot during an investigation last week. Turning to sports, Canada picked up a big win, but at a very high cost yesterday at the World Cup. We earned our first ever win at the event, beating Qatar 6-0. However, Canada lost midfielder Ismaël Koné with a broken leg, earning Qatar their second red card of that match. Other winners yesterday, Switzerland and Mexico, Czechia and South Africa played to a 1-1 tie. Calder Cup continues. Chicago stayed alive with a 4-3 overtime win over the Marlies last night. Toronto will try to seal the deal again tonight at home in Game 5. Toronto Blue Jays have a matinee this afternoon, starting a set against the Cubs in Chicago. Yesterday, they finished off the sweep of Boston in their three-game set with a 4-3 victory. And at the U.S. Open, Wyndham Clark was your leader at the end of play yesterday at -6, so he's finishing up his first round this morning. Weather in Quinte is next.
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3: Weather in Quinte, some sunshine early on, clouding over, slight chance of rain late this afternoon, the high 23. Cloudy tonight, slight chance of rain again, low 15. Starting the weekend tomorrow, cloudy, showers likely, thunderstorm possible in the afternoon, the high 23. Slight chance of rain for Sunday, warming up to a high of 24. In Quinte at 16 degrees from the inquity.ca newsroom. 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
1: Scared of Getting Sober, Josh Ross, Cool 100, today's best country. Lewis and McKay with our birthday party coming up next.
2: 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So far, I haven't seen any that are connected to a dad joke, so that's a win for me. That is a win for me so far, as McKay has been torturing me with dad jokes.
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0: And in this case, something a little different, too, that we'll start with. And that is the preschool 1 and 2 graduating class.
3: Oh, nice.
0: Sent in from Jenny Matthews says, the world is at your feet. Love all the educators at Kids Mondo Learning Center.
3: Right. I like on. That. Yeah, that's a good one.
0: Okay, I've got a birthday for Gary Van Alstyne. Happy birthday to the best grandpa ever. Love you, from Oliver.
3: Okay, I've got a couple too. They've been sent in via text this morning. We do have one that says we would like. Oh no, that's for Sunday. We have.
0: I know, you've got a mess of them here. I'll do James LeClaire.
3: Okay.
0: Happy 4th birthday, James LeClaire. Early birthday wishes to our sweet grandson, whose birthday is June 21st, so it's actually, tomorrow?
3: Yep.
0: Sunday. But we wish you a special day full of fun, laughter, and birthday surprises. Hope your 4th birthday is as special, joyful, and amazing as you are. You bring so much happiness to our family, and we love watching you grow. We love you so much. Have the best day ever. Lots of love from Nana, Papa, Kevin, Grandma, and Papa Dino.
3: Okay, we've got Kiki Bellasunas, I think. Happy 18th birthday. Lots of love from your siblings, Lincoln, Alec, Axel, and Octavia, and your cousins, Faith, Haley, Hannah, Liam, and Riley. Enjoy your special day.
0: All right, Lisa Cooney, happy birthday to the woman who does it all, owner of Cooney Farms Apple Store. Have a great day. Love from all your family and friends.
3: Tegan, turning 6 today. Happy birthday, Tegan. Love always. Chance, Willow, Uncle Dan, and Aunt Shelley.
0: Gina Posthumous, happy birthday, Gina. Have the best day. Love you, Mom, Dad, Rebecca, Bram, Maisie, and Kevin.
3: Okay, we've got a couple that are on the way for tomorrow. Are you ready for that one
0: yet?
3: Okay,
0: absolutely.
3: Cool. So we're going to start with a happy birthday to our Papa Ronnie Walters. Thank you for everything you do for us, being our best friend. Love, Evan, Connor, and Tori.
0: Okay, tomorrow, Layla, celebrating a birthday. Happy 10th birthday. Love, Mom, Dad, and big brother, Carson.
3: Okay, we've got a fur baby birthday to do here. And this is for Lynn, who tried valiantly to get me to win the Dirty Deeds competition for the Humane Society. But Lynn's dog, Sasha, is celebrating a birthday tomorrow. A white shepherd. She will be 2. One of the best dogs he's ever had. And hopefully she's enjoying those cool 100 Frisbees we sent her way.
0: Oh, awesome. Now, I want to mention there's Hudson Chrysler celebrating a birthday today. And notice the name Hudson Chrysler. Happy 9th birthday, Huds. We hope you have a great day. From number 7, Auto. We also have more for Hudson Chrysler.
3: Oh, you're in a pile.
0: It says, love always from your grandparents. We have another that was from... Greg, Uncle Greg, and Aunt Angel and Luna. And I think there were 2 more here.
3: Yeah, we have Mom, Dad, Hudson. LJ, and Jelly Bean wishing him a happy birthday. Doc Hudson. I like that they're calling him that.
0: Aunt
3: That's awesome.
0: Krista, Uncle Ryan, Oscar, and Edwin wishing you a happy birthday. And I think that was it for Hudson there.
3: Yep. Okay. And then, McKay. We did get a lot last minute here. We have one that's happening on the 21st, on Sunday. The Reagan. A happy 30th birthday, this National Indigenous People and Father's Day, both falling on her special day. We love you to the moon and back, always and forever, Mom and Dad. So there we go with that one, too. Now, McKay, do you have any more birthdays?
0: Nope.
3: Okay, we are going to switch things up real quick.
0: Oh, wait. Whoa. Did I do Emily Wood yet? That's for Sunday.
3: Okay, go.
0: Happiest birthday on the 21st of June for Emily Wood. And lots of love, Aunt G, Peyton, Grammy, and Gramp.
3: All right, so now we switch things up. Because we did get an anniversary via text this morning. And that one is I want to wish my sister and brother-in-law, Rita and Sean Karnick, a happy anniversary. That is coming from Darren and Tabitha. And I think that's it for our birthday announcements, McKay. And anniversary ones, too.
0: We will be back at it on Monday. We've got country music news on the way with the big update from both Jelly and Bunny themselves on... the split and how they're, getting along still.
3: Okay. We'll get more details on that coming in at 7:50 and a quick look at what's happening for your weekend with the weather coming up next.
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0: 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Sun and cloud with a chance of afternoon showers. Windy, 23 today, Humidex 26. Tonight, mainly cloudy, maybe some showers this evening. Windy and low 15. Saturday, sun and cloud throughout the day. There is a chance of showers in the afternoon, maybe a thunderstorm. 23 with the Humidex 26. And Sunday, sun and cloud, possible showers, 24 degrees.
3: Right now, we are sitting at 16 and partly cloudy so far this morning. McKay, we have a birthday. Real quick one to do, okay?
0: Okay.
3: This got sent in. It's for Sunday. Happy birthday, Owen. We can't wait to see what new adventures you will try this year. Love Mom, Dad, Olivia, and Parker. So there you go with that last-minute birthday as well. Heading through Friday morning off into the weekend. Country music news still on the way. Brock Phillips, something else. Cool 100. Girl.

0: 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Something else, it is Lewis and McKay. Good morning. Let's get into our country music news for Belleville Tirecraft.
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0: Okay, so more details on the bunny jelly split. I know Jelly was up on stage last night and basically said, the first and last time I will speak of this, but we are still like great friends. I will probably never love anyone like I loved her, that kind of thing.
4: I've got a feeling it's not the first and last time he'll speak of this, but anyways.
0: Right. But Bunny shared that, you know, during the IVF process, they had lost 4 embryos.
4: Yes.
0: And on Mother's Day, I guess they got into a bit of a heated argument. And speaking out of frustration, Bunny told Jelly, just filed the divorce papers, and he did exactly that. And she admits she never expected him to follow through, but believes, you know, it forced them to have the difficult conversations they've been avoiding. And she says she would have preferred trying therapy first, but she's made peace with the decision, says they're ending the marriage on the best terms possible. And as part of the agreement, she will live on the family compound with their future child. And both remain committed to raising what they affectionately call Little Nugget together. Because remember, there was the surrogacy that she talked about in the book. Mm-hmm. So, there. Okay. Shall we lay that to rest?
4: I hope so. Yeah, I am done.
0: And just one more story for you. Riley Green, he is going to be honored with the Songwriter Artist of the Year Award by Nashville Songwriters Association International coming up in September at the Ryman, which comes right after Change My Mind just became his 7th number one single. So that's pretty cool stuff. All right. Country music news for Belleville Tirecraft.
4: Right on. Okay, we've got a news update for you coming in at 8 o'clock. And I assume more dad jokes. I'm actually looking at our text line, McKay, and it is just full of cool country sharing their most favorite, cherished dad jokes.
0: I love this for you.
4: I don't.
0: That's why I love this for you.
4: We'll get into more of those coming up next.
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1: Sunny to start, clouding over with a slight chance of rain late this afternoon and tonight, the high 23. Right now it's 16 from the Inquity.ca newsroom. I'm Paul Martin. More information is expected later today, but a crash that closed Highway 62 in Center Hastings overnight. Around 10:40 p.m., Central Hastings OPP posted on social media, Highway 62 was closed between Springbrook Road and Preston Road in Madoc following a three-vehicle crash. The extent of the injuries involved still not known. Road was closed for about 3 hours, reopening this morning around 1:30. An arrest has been made after a stabbing was reported earlier this week in Belleville. Around 5:30 p.m. on Tuesday, Belleville police responded to an apartment complex on Sydney Street where a man was stabbed in his sleep after someone entered through a bedroom window causing serious injuries. A suspect was later located and arrested at gunpoint on Sydney Street. 31-year-old Mitchell Daly Brown of Belleville was charged with aggravated assault and break-and-enter with intent to commit an indictable offense. He was held for a bail hearing. It was a day of celebration, but also a recognition of service and sacrifice at Belleville Police Headquarters. VIPs, including former chiefs and many current and former officers, were all on hand for the ceremony, marking the 190th anniversary of the Belleville Police Service. While the main focus was the proud history of the service and the strong connection to the community it serves, several speakers also took time to recognize the recent deaths of OPP Constable Taryn Bali, who was honored in a private service yesterday, and Constable Mark Pinizzato of Toronto Police, who was fatally shot during an investigation last week. A special commemorative flag was also revealed at yesterday's ceremony in Belleville, which will fly at police headquarters for the next year in honor of the 190-year anniversary. Much more on yesterday's ceremony in Belleville at inquity.ca. Prime Minister Mark Carney says his government will match a $100 million contribution from the BC government to build a new school for the northern community of Tumbler Ridge. Carney announced his support in Vancouver yesterday. The cash will also be used to modernize the local health care center. BC Premier David Eby promised last month that students would not have to return to school after it was decided to have a mass shooting last February.

0: And the Quinte West Chamber of Commerce is pleased to announce the appointment of Joe Southwell as their new Chief Executive Officer, ushering in a new chapter for the organization and also the entire local business community. Board of Directors conducted an extensive recruitment process, and they say they are confident that Southwell's experience, local roots, and collaborative leadership style make him the perfect fit for the role. He's taking over for Suzanne Andrews, who recently retired. A lifelong resident of Quinte West, Southwell brings nearly 20 years of leadership experience in sales, operations, business development, and also community-focused organizations. More on the new CEO of the Quinte West Chamber of Commerce and what he means for the organization at inquinte.ca. Canada posted a signature win yesterday at the World Cup, but it was very costly. That and more coming up next in sports.
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0: It was a history-making win, but a very high cost for Canada yesterday at the World Cup. Canada earned its first ever victory at the event with a decisive 6-0 thumping of Qatar, powered by Jonathan David's hat-trick at BC Place in Vancouver. However, Canada lost midfielder Ishmael Kone with a broken leg, earning Qatar their second red card of the match. Elsewhere at the World Cup yesterday, Switzerland beat Bosnia-Herzegovina 4-1. Mexico shut down South Korea in late game 1-0, and earlier, Czechia and South Africa played to a 1-1 draw. Four more games today, starting with the U.S. taking on Australia match time 3 p.m. The Calder Cup is not over. Chicago stayed alive with a 4-3 overtime win of the Marlies last night. Toronto will try to seal the deal again at home tonight in Game 5. Toronto Blue Jays back in action this afternoon in a matinee visiting the Cubs in Chicago, starting a 3-game weekend set. Toronto capped off a 3-game sweep of the Red Sox yesterday with a 4-3 win in Boston. Kevin Gausman scheduled to start for the Blue Jays today in Chicago. CFL Hamilton kicks off the weekend action at home against BC. WNBA, Toronto Tempo are in Connecticut to take on the Sun tonight. And at the U.S. Open, Wyndham Clark is your leader at -6, though he had to finish his first round this morning. Round number 2 is now underway. Weather in Quinte is next.
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7: Energy and material stocks had some losses yesterday that did not bode well for the TSX. U.S. stocks were unaffected, though. Analysts expect a gradual recovery in flows through the Strait of Hormuz, while industry experts have cautioned that prices may not plummet as demand recovers and inventories are refilled. TSX down almost 0.5% or 155 points. Dow up 72 points. NASDAQ had big gains of almost 2%. Or 496 points. S&P 500 gained over 1%. Canadian dollar is at its lowest point in 14 months at 70.74 cents U.S. In corporate news, investors flocked to stocks tied to AI and data center infrastructure. Corning advanced over 11%. Coherent added more than 3%. And Applied Digital jumped 1%. Intel, the semiconductor company, soared 11% after Trump said in a Truth Social post that Intel struck a deal with Apple to design and build chips in the U.S. Shares of Apple gained less than 1%. Chip makers rose on the back of the Intel announcement. Marvell Technology rallied 14%, while Lam Research and Applied Materials both rose over 5%. And Smith & Wesson, the gunmaker, jumped about 17% after it reported an earnings and revenue beat and said its handgun sales to sporting goods retailers jumped 23% year over year. Handguns represented 80% of the units Smith & Wesson shipped in the quarter. From the Skywards Business Center, I'm Alexis Deary.
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0: Weather in Quinte. Sunny to start today, clouding over with a slight chance of rain later this afternoon, the high 23. Overcast tonight, slight chance of rain, the low 15. Cloudy tomorrow, showers likely, thunderstorm possible in the afternoon, the high 23. Slight chance of rain Sunday, the high 24. Showers on Monday, a cooler start to the week with a high of 20. In Quinte, it's 16 degrees from the inquinte.ca newsroom. I'm Paul Martin.
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0: Dirty Laundry, Carrie Underwood on Cool 100, today's best country. It's Lewis and McKay hanging out and talking about dad jokes ahead of Father's Day, because dad jokes can build a bond with fathers and their children. Research shows.
1: What research?
0: The research that I have read here, Lewis.
1: I am not convinced that that's actual research, and you have just brought this up to rapid fire hit me with a bunch of dad jokes that you know I'm not the biggest fan of.
0: Hey, what's actually the best? Yeah. What's the best place to save your dad jokes?
1: I don't know.
0: In the database?
1: Oh, that one's pretty bad. Mm-hmm. Okay.
0: Okay, I got a text with this one. It says, why can't you hear a pterodactyl going to the bathroom?
1: I already know where this one's going, but go for it.
0: Because the pee is silent.
1: Yeah, there it is. The pee is silent.
0: Don't tell me your kids have told you that, right?
1: Yeah, I have heard that one from my kids, yeah.
0: Another text to 7710100. I went to buy some camouflage pants, but I couldn't find any.
1: Yep. Mm-hmm. I'm actually wincing in pain when I hear these.
0: We were on a cruise ship last week.
1: Okay.
0: Where there was a kidnapping.
1: Oh, no.
0: And then he woke up.
1: Kidnapping.
0: Went to the aquarium this weekend.
1: Dude, there's still more. This is great.
0: Didn't stay long.
1: Okay, why?
0: There's something fishy about that place. All right, we'd love to hear your dad joke. 613-771-0100. Hey, give us a call or drop a text.
1: Who's we?
0: Me and the rest of cool.
1: The royal we that excludes me. My God, these are bad. All right, 771-0100. It's 8:13. We'll take a look at your weather details coming up next.
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0: All right, we've got weather brought to you by Lockyer's Country Gardens, just around the roundabout in Picton, where quality grows. Sun and cloud, we've got a chance of showers late this afternoon. Windy, 23. Humidex, 26. Tonight, mainly cloudy. Could see showers this evening. Windy, a low 15. And tomorrow, sun and cloud to start. Now, in the afternoon, we might see a shower or thunderstorm. High, 23, 26 with the Humidex Saturday. Sunday, sun, cloud, possible showers, and 24.
1: Right now, it's 17 and mainly sunny. Mainly sunny. All right. You have more dad jokes, right? Because I'm not even looking at our text line anymore, but I can just see it popping off.
0: Okay, this one's for the kids. What does a turtle call a helicopter?
1: I don't know.
0: A shellicopter.
1: All right. We're celebrating Father's Day, apparently, by making the one father in this room miserable this morning with these dad jokes. We'll get into more of those after Ella Langley and Morgan Wallen on Cool 100.
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14: 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It's Morgan.

0: Langley, Morgan Wallen. Can't love you anymore on today's Best Country. Cool 100. It is 20 after 8. Father's Day approaching on Sunday, and I'm just ruining Lewis's joke day with the knock-knock jokes and the bad dad jokes and whatnot. So since I know you love the knock-knocks the best.
1: They are my absolute favorite, and there's no sarcasm in my voice at all about that, yeah.
0: Had this one sent in, Lewis. Knock-knock.
1: Who's there?
0: Dwayne.
1: Dwayne who?
0: Dwayne to Tub, I'm drowning.
1: Oh, come on. Ow, man. That's bad. More, I know you do. Like I said, our text line is just popping off with people sending in their jokes.
0: I got fired from the bank today.
1: Okay.
0: A woman asked me to check her balance, so I pushed her.
1: That one's kind of funny. That's actually a funny, that's a fairly good joke. Yeah, okay.
0: Why do scuba divers flip backwards off the boat?
1: I don't know why.
0: Because if they flip forwards, they'd still be on the boat.
1: That one's pretty good, too. Those are two decent jokes. Like, I can see Larry Dangerfield, flip forward on the boat.
0: Yeah.
1: You got more?
0: Oh, you want more?
1: Well, hey, we're here.
0: Okay. I gotcha.
1: I did see a bunch
0: through here. Oh, I know. There's so many. Who won the neck decorating contest?
1: I don't know.
0: It was a tie.
1: Oh, that one's bad. That one's bad.
0: Where do rainbows go when they've been bad?
1: I don't know.
0: To prism.
1: Okay, now we've slid back into real bad ones.
0: So they have time to reflect on what they've done.
1: No, it had a two-parter on that one. Cool. 8:22. Let's see what's happening out on the water. News update with Paul Martin on the way. Coming up after 8:30, we are going to be talking with Emily from Habitat for Humanity. They have a Father's Day thing going on at a couple of golf courses in the area. We're going to chat with her to see what's going on, and it has nothing to do with dad jokes. Absolutely none, which will be refreshing. We'll probably do that around 8:40.
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3: For Eastern Lake Ontario and the Bay of Quinte, a strong wind warning is in effect. Winds currently west 25 knots, but they will diminish to 15 west by Saturday evening. Waves are 2 meters at most today, subsiding to 1.5 by this evening into Saturday. Scattered showers are forecasted for this afternoon heading into Saturday late in the day. And air temperature is 12 degrees. 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
9: It's a clear drive on the 401 in both directions through Belleville and Trenton. I'm not seeing any issues from Brighton or Napanee. Highway 62 has construction-related delays from Preston to Seymour, and we're doing well with Highway 37. Highway 49 also looks good in both directions. 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With the latest traffic, I'm Antonia Altabonte.
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0: Sunshine early on, partly cloudy this afternoon with a slight chance of rain later in the day. The high 23. Right now it's 17. From the Inquity.ca newsroom, I'm Paul Martin. A Belleville man's been arrested following a stabbing in the city on Tuesday. Around 5:30 p.m. on the 16th, Belleville police responded to an apartment complex on Sydney for a weapons call. A man was stabbed in his sleep after someone entered through a bedroom window, causing serious injuries. 31-year-old Mitchell Daly Brown of Belleville was charged with aggravated assault and breaking enter with intent to commit an indictable offense. Highway 62 was closed in the Madoc area for just under 3 hours overnight. 10:40 p.m., Central Hastings OPP posted on social media that Highway 62 was closed between Springbrook Road and Preston Road in Madoc following a three-vehicle crash. We still don't know the extent of the injuries involved. Highway 62 was reopened around 1:30 this morning. The American push to start high-stakes talks with Iran has hit a snag just days after the two nations agreed to reopen negotiations about their nuclear program and get oil moving again through the Strait of Hormuz. Vice President J.D. Vance was set to fly to Switzerland for talks with his Iranian counterparts, but that trip has been canceled. Iran reportedly delayed sending their delegation due to Israel's attack on Hezbollah in southern Lebanon. Those attacks are continuing. And back on the local scene, a signature fundraising event that had people's toes tapping last month was a big success. Volunteer and Information Hastings and Prince Edward is proud to announce the 18th annual Dancing with the Stars Quinty raised an incredible $24,528 to support volunteerism and community connection across Hastings and Prince Edward counties. The event was held May 29th at Belleville's Empire Theater. Turning to sports, signature win, but a high cost for Canada yesterday at the World Cup. We earned our first ever win at the event, thumping Qatar 6-0, powered by Jonathan David's hat-trick at BC Place in Vancouver, but Canada lost midfielder Ismael Kone with a broken leg. Elsewhere yesterday, Switzerland and Mexico picked up wins, and Czechia and South Africa played to a 1-1 draw. Four more games today, starting with the U.S. taking on Australia at 3. The Calder Cup continues. Chicago stayed alive, beating the Marlies in overtime last night 4-3. Toronto will try to finish it off again at home tonight in Game 5. Baseball, Jay started a set in Chicago today. It's a matinee after they finished a 3-game sweep of the Red Sox with a 4-3 win yesterday in Boston. And at the U.S. Open, Wyndham Clark is your leader at -6. Round 2 now underway. Weather in Quinty is next.
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0: Weather in Quinty. Plenty of sunshine this morning. Clouding over, slight chance of rain late this afternoon, the high 23. Cloudy tonight, slight chance of rain, low 15. Tomorrow, cloudy, showers likely, thunderstorm also possible in the afternoon, the high 23. Slight chance of rain for Sunday with a high of 24. In Quinty, it's 17 degrees from the Inquity.ca newsroom. I'm Paul Martin.
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0: Sleepless in a Hotel Room. Luke Combs, today's Best Country Cool 100. Good morning, 8:36 with Lewis and McKay. And there's a really cool event going on this weekend.
1: Habitat for Humanity is going to be at a bunch of different golf courses here in the area for the chip-in for change, a chance for you to help out with the Habitat for Humanity and get something pretty cool in return. And we have Emily from Habitat hanging out with us in the studio after the rec laws. Never drinking again on Cool 100.

0: Reckla's Never Drinking Again on today's Best Country Cool 100. Good morning. It is Lewis and McKay. Sunny McKay, it's nice outside.
1: It's beautiful. Good day for golfing.
0: Good day for golfing, which is why we have Emily from Habitat for Humanity in studio to talk about Chip In for Change. What's going on, Emily?
2: That is right. Chip In for Change is happening this weekend, June 19th, 20th, and 21st. We have volunteers stationed at Black Bear Ridge, Timber Ridge, Trillium Wood, Bay of Quinney, as well as Nine Golf. 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
0: Nice. Now, McKay,
1: you're signed up, right?
0: Pro V1s, multiples. Just to point this out, Pro V1s are awesome balls, not ones that I hit because they are too good for me.
1: Fun fact, we sit there after our shows and Paul Ferguson and Al Lewis discuss golf balls to great length.
2: Yes, there was only one option of balls my boss was willing to go with. He is also a golfer.
0: Yeah.
2: And Pro V1 Titleist, he said, we're not going with any other golf ball than that.
0: Right, yeah. I think the real challenge, too, is you make the donation, you get your sleeve of balls, and then you try your best to not lose all three throughout the rest of the season.
2: Absolutely. Everybody's always losing their golf balls, so I feel like you can never have too many.
0: Yeah.
2: And a Habitat branded one is pretty special because there's not many of them out there on the golf course.
0: No, it's true. It's funny because my dad, who's an avid golfer as well, messaged me. He's like, where are we golfing this week? And I gave him the list of, you know, the golf courses that are going to have the Habitat balls. So we're picking one of them. I haven't figured it out yet, but we're going.
2: Yeah, we're excited. We'll be in either black or blue t-shirts. And yeah, make sure you come say hi. Give us a little donation and $20 or more and get a sleeve of golf balls and a coupon.
0: It's a pretty sweet deal. I love that. So, yeah, are you a golfer, Emily?
2: I am a driving range golfer.
0: Okay.
1: I can get behind that.
0: Yeah. McKay went
1: the
0: golfing.
1: The one and only time I went golfing, yeah. I enjoyed using the driver. The yes. rest was like, whatever.
0: Ask McKay how many balls she took with her when she went golfing, Emily.
1: I took one. I could have used you on the course.
0: Tell her what happened after you lost your ball.
1: I drove the cart.
2: Oh, yes. Driving the cart and having a good drink is definitely a good way to end the golf game.
0: Definitely. Well, okay. Well, Emily, so if people are looking for more information on what's going on for Chip In for Change or just Habitat in general, where should they be going?
2: Yeah, so they can follow us on social media or visit our website, Habitat for Humanity, Prince Edward Hastings.
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1: 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Sun and cloud, we do have a chance of showers late in the afternoon. Windy and 23 with the humidex 26. Tonight, mainly cloudy, maybe some showers this evening. Windy and low 15. Sun and cloud Saturday, could see an afternoon shower or thunderstorm, 23, humidex 26. Sunday, sun and cloud, maybe some showers and 24.
0: 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Tucker Wetmore and Brunette on Cool 100.

0: Brunette. There's Tucker Wetmore, today's Best Country Cool 100. A little off topic, Lewis, but do you want to hear a dirty joke?
1: Sure, let's hear the dirty joke.
0: A white horse fell in a mud puddle.
1: The dad jokes continue, everyone, and I am so happy about it. I assume you have more?
0: Oh yeah, we'll get into more right after Shaboozy and good news, today's Best Country Cool 100.

0: Good news, Shaboozy. Cool 100, today's best country, and good news for dads, stepdads, people who are kind of like your dad. Of course, Father's Day this weekend.
1: That's
0: Sunday.
1: Right. Yeah, looking forward to hanging out with the fam. I think we're going to hang out and just enjoy the day together is our plan with our family. Mm-hmm. Yeah, it's going to be awesome.
0: And with that in mind, I've been talking dad jokes, bad dad jokes.
1: Yeah, they're terrible. Dad jokes are just painful is the word I will use.
0: Gave my handyman a to-do list.
1: Right.
0: He only did 1, 3, and 5. Turns out he only does odd jobs.
1: Odd jobs. Yes, there it is. Yep. Womp, womp. Actually, I got that button. Hang on. There it is. I assume you have more, right?
0: Cool Country texted this one in.
1: Okay.
0: Where did the cat go when he lost his tail?
1: I don't know. Where did the cat go when he lost his tail, McKay?
0: The retail store.
1: He is so bad.
0: Yeah.
1: So bad. Okay. Wow. You know what we could talk about? The soccer game that happened yesterday. Ooh. Canada actually winning. First win.
0: 6-0 over Qatar.
1: Super awesome.
0: First
1: I love that.
0: First win for the men's in FIFA World Cup.
1: I know. It's so cool.
0: The
1: I love
0: Canadian
1: that.
0: Men's, yeah.
1: I'm finally glad we're moving away from these dad jokes. That's fantastic.
0: Oh, I got a couple more for you then. Okay.
1: Oh, okay.
0: What is a ghost's favorite soccer position?
1: Oh, no. I don't know. What is it?
0: I'm keeping it soccer for you.
1: Yeah, no, I hear you. Yeah, you got a theme now.
0: Goalkeeper.
1: That was painful. Okay.
0: What did the bad soccer announcer get for Christmas?
1: I don't know.
0: Cole!
1: You should be ashamed of yourself. Ashamed of yourself for that one.
0: Well, we've got more on that game.
1: So bad.
0: Paul so Martin bad. Will be checking in with us at 9 o'clock. The latest from the Inquinty News Center.
1: All right. We've got more music, too, on the way after that news update.
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Plenty of sunshine this morning. Clouding over. Slight chance of rain later this afternoon and tonight. The high 23. Right now it's 17. For the Inquity.ca newsroom, I'm Paul Martin. Serious crash shut down a busy road through the heart of the Quinte region overnight. Around 10:40 p.m., Central Hastings OPP posted on social media, Highway 62 is closed between Springbrook Road and Preston Road in Madoc following a three-vehicle crash in that area. The extent of the injuries involved is still unknown. Road was closed for about 3 hours, reopening this morning around 1:30. More details are expected later today. A Belleville man suffered serious injuries when he was stabbed while sleeping in his apartment earlier this week. Around 5:30 p.m. on Tuesday, Belleville police responded to an apartment complex on Sydney Street for a weapons call. Male had been stabbed in his sleep after someone entered through a bedroom window, causing serious injuries. Suspect was later located and arrested at gunpoint on Sydney Street. 31-year-old Mitchell Daly Brown of Belleville was arrested and charged with aggravated assault and breaking and entering with an intent to commit an indictable offense. He was held for a bail hearing. It was a time to celebrate, but also to reflect on the dangers that officers face in Belleville. VIPs, including former chiefs, many current and former officers were on hand for a special ceremony yesterday, marking the 190th anniversary of the Belleville Police Service. While the main focus was on the proud history of the service and the strong connection to the community it serves, several speakers also took time to recognize the recent deaths of OPP Constable Taryn Bali, who was honored in a private service yesterday, and also Constable Mark Pinizzato of Toronto Police, who was fatally shot during an investigation last week. Special commemorative flag was also revealed at yesterday's ceremony in Belleville, which will fly for the next year at police headquarters in honor of the 190th. It was raised and then lowered again in honor of the fallen officers. A similar flag was also raised yesterday afternoon at the Quinte Sports and Wellness Center. Much more on yesterday's ceremony in Belleville on the 190th anniversary of the Belleville Police Service at inquinty.ca. Quinte West is following in Belleville's footsteps with a push to reduce development charges to better clear the way for new housing. Councillors discussed and approved a motion on Wednesday to sign an agreement in principle to lower development charges by 30% or more. The Development Charges Reduction Program offers funding to municipalities for infrastructure tied to new development in exchange for reducing the development charges for builders for housing. To qualify for the funding, municipalities are required to reduce their development charges by 30 to 50% or more over 3 years. More details online at inquinty.ca. A judge expected to deliver her ruling today in the sexual assault trial of billionaire businessman Frank Stronach. 93-year-old pleaded guilty to 12 charges stemming from alleged incidents that took place decades ago involving seven complainants. Stronach faces five charges related to three complainants as that verdict is expected later today. And overseas, Israel hammered southern Lebanon overnight as the fighting between its military and Hezbollah militants continues to intensify, threatening the peace agreement in the region. Local media say at least 16 people were killed in Israeli airstrikes. Israel says four of their soldiers were also killed. There's growing concern the escalating conflict could unravel the newly signed deal between the U.S. and Iran, which is Hezbollah's main backer. Taking a look at sports, signature win, but a high cost for Canada yesterday at the World Cup. Canada earned our first ever win at the event, rolling over Qatar 6-0, powered by Jonathan David's hat-trick at BC Place in Vancouver. However, Canada lost midfielder Ismail Kone with a broken leg, earning Qatar their second red

0: card of that match. Elsewhere at the World Cup, Switzerland beat up a Bosnia-Herzegovina 4-1. Mexico shut down South Korea in late game 1-0 earlier. Czechia and South Africa played to a 1-1 draw. Four more games today, starting with the U.S. taking on Australia. Match time today at 3. Calder Cup continues. Chicago stayed alive with a 4-3 overtime win over the Marlies last night. Toronto will try to seal the deal again at home tonight in Game 5. Toronto Blue Jays back in action this afternoon. A matinee as they head to Chicago to take on the Cubs for a 3-game weekend set. Toronto capped off a 3-game sweep of the Red Sox yesterday by beating Boston 4-3. CFL action. Hamilton kicks off the weekend play by hosting BC in Steeltown today. WNBA Toronto Tempo heading to Connecticut to take on the Sun. And at the U.S. Open, Wyndham Clark now back on the course after being off it for just over an hour. He finished his first round this morning at -6. Round number 2 is now underway. Weather in Quinte and beyond the headlines are coming up next.
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0: The strength of any organization is the people who make it work. As I attended yesterday's ceremony to mark the 190th anniversary of the Belleville Police Service, I was struck by the amazing history behind it, the dedication and bravery of all who've worn the badge and uniform, and its place as a cornerstone of the city itself. While seeing old friends and new ones, from former chiefs to civilian employees, I found myself thinking of an officer I have never met, but to whom I owe a great debt of gratitude. I send these words of thanks out to Constable Eric Fernandez. My father-in-law, John, passed away last week suddenly after a long period of declining mental and physical health. There was nothing suspicious about his death, but of course it's still something that requires proper notification and police attention. As my wife Sarah and our family dealt with this tragedy, we were struck by the professionalism, responsiveness, and care shown by Constable Fernandez as he attended the scene and then helped us deal with some basic questions in the aftermath of John's passing. It was greatly appreciated. As we heard from the excellent leadership team and VIPs like former Chief Tanner at yesterday's ceremony, I found myself thinking of the hundreds of officers like Constable Fernandez and the protection and care they've provided us in Belleville for almost 2 centuries. Those who serve and protect also form strong connections to the community and its citizens, offering support that's just as important as any investigation or arrest. I'm Paul Martin, and that's what I see looking beyond the headlines. Weather in Quinte. Sunshine this morning, partly cloudy, slight chance of rain this afternoon, the high 23. Cloudy tonight, slight chance of rain again, low 15. Cloudy tomorrow, showers likely, thunderstorm also possible in the afternoon, the high 23. Slight chance of rain for Sunday, the high 24. Showers on Monday, a cooler day, with a high of only 20. In Quinte, it's 17 degrees from the inquinty.ca newsroom. I'm Paul Martin.
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0: Shane Brown, I Can Feel It. Today's Best Country, Cool 100, Lewis and McKay. Busy night tonight. A lot of stuff going on. I know Bayview Mall, there is a free family movie night tonight that's going on at 6:30 inside the mall. You can bring your own lawn chair. And I know like the hot dog place in there are going to be open late for that, so you can get snacks. And
1: Minecraft movie.
0: Yeah. And all you got to do is take a food bank donation for cleaners. Right. And it's brought to you by the Happy Popcorn Company, who are happy to fix you up there for the movie.
1: And while you're there hanging out, you'll be able to hear Lava Chicken echo off the walls in the Bayview Mall, or when everyone starts screaming, what's the other one? Oh, Chicken Jockey. Chicken Jockey! Yeah. So have
0: fun
1: with that.
0: And of course, downtown at dusk, where downtown Belleville, they shut down the streets. Yep. The stores open late. There's all kinds of bands and performances and fashion show and everything. That's going on from 4 till 10 today.
1: All right. Lots of cool stuff going on this week. And that's just some of it. You can check out the full list of all the stuff at our community calendar at cool100.ca. Here's Bailey Zimmerman and Chevy Silverado on Cool 100.
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0: from today's Best Country, Cool 100 with Lewis and McKay, and I have been talking about dad jokes today, sharing some of those ahead of Father's Day. So, Lewis,
1: yeah,
0: did you know dogs can't operate MRI machines?
1: I assume they couldn't, but why can't they, McKay?
0: Well, they can't, but cats can.
1: Oh, McKay, that's terrible. That one was painful. I should have taken Jordan Davis's advice coming into work this morning. Just turn this truck around. God. Cool 100.

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16: 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Sun and cloud. There is a chance of showers late this afternoon. Windy and 23 with the humidex 26. Just a chance of showers tonight. Otherwise, mainly cloudy. Windy, low 15.
17: For tomorrow, well, we are looking at a chance of showers and maybe some thunderstorms as well for the afternoon. Temperature reached a high of 23 and feeling more like 26 with the humidex. Then Sunday, sun and cloud, chance of showers, high of 24.

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1: And I'm Luke Bryan.
0: And this is our new song.
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0: George and Luke Bryan on Cool 100, today's best country. Lewis, look, I got a new pen.
1: Okay, you've got a new pen.
0: Yeah, it can write underwater.
1: Okay.
0: It can write other words, too.
1: Ah, these dad jokes. At this point, McKay has ceased being a person and is just a dad joke receiver at this point.
0: At this point? I think I was before.
1: A dad joke delivery system is what you've been all morning, but here we are. Now I'm free, right? You're leaving?
0: I'm sticking around.
1: You're leaving? Okay, cool. So it's going to be a dad joke-free couple hours, I promise.
0: We will reunite on Monday when we make our grand prize draw for the Holyrood Country Jamboree tickets. We've got the 2 weekend passes with camping. So anytime you hear Jade Eagleson or Gord Bamford, you can maybe be seeing them at the Jamboree. You've got 10 minutes and 1 second when you hear them to go to our website at cool100.ca to fill out a ballot. And good luck.
1: All right. So, we'll see who wins that on Monday when we return from the Father's Day weekend. Enjoy it. Have fun. And we'll see you on Monday.
0: Why do melons have weddings?
1: I don't know.
0: They cantaloupe.
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Thomas Rhett with Jordan Davis and Ain't a Bad Life on Cool 100, today's best country. So we're heading into the Father's Day weekend, and Habitat for Humanity has an awesome thing going on. It's Chip In for Change. Earlier this morning, McKay and I had Emily from the Habitat for Humanity team and talking about the event. Basically, you go to certain golf courses in the area, Black Bay of Quinte, Black Bear Ridge, Nine Golf, Timber Ridge, or Trillium Wood, and you can donate to the volunteers from Habitat that will be at those golf courses throughout this weekend. Now, while you're there and you do that donation, at least $20 donation will get you three Pro V1 Titleist golf balls branded Habitat for Humanity style, which is pretty cool. I like this. If you're going golfing, why not, right? Here's Dirk.

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0: And the weather brought brought to you by Lockyer's Country Gardens, just around the roundabout in Picton, where quality grows. We've got a bit of sunshine going on right now, which is nice. We should see it be a little breezy throughout today, with the temperature reaching 23 and feeling more like 26 with the humidex. Tonight, mainly cloudy, chance of showers this evening. A little windy as well, low of 15. The weekend tomorrow, looks like we'll probably see some showers for the afternoon tomorrow. Risk of a thunderstorm, high of 23, feeling like 26. And then Sunday, sun and cloud, chance of showers, and a high of 24 on the way.

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0: Tim Hicks and Get By on Cool 100, today's best country. Later on today, we have Downtown at Dusk with the Downtown Belleville Group. So basically a pile of businesses are going to have some great deals going on, some sidewalk sales. There's going to be some musical entertainment, lots of free stuff going on for the kids. So head down downtown later on today. And that's going from 4 o'clock this afternoon until 10 o'clock this evening. You can check out more details at Downtown Belleville's socials for all the information, full map on what to expect as well, which is pretty awesome.
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100, today's best country. Hey, it's Lewis. Keep listening for either Jade Eagleson or Gord Bamford songs. Right, part of our summer festival series contest. Chance to win a pair of passes to check out the Holyrood Country Jamboree. Pretty awesome. You have 10 minutes and 1 second every time you hear one of their songs. All the details at our website, cool100.ca. You've only got a little bit of time left to get in on this, right? Because McKay and I will give away those tickets Monday morning. Here's Cody Johnson, The Fall on Cool 100.

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0: Stay country or die trying on Cool 100, today's best country. Pride Parade happening this weekend, too. Want to remind everyone that one. That's happening down in the county this year, and you can check out the Bay of Quinte Pride Parade socials on Facebook and Instagram to find out everything that's going on for that, because I do know they have a shuttle bus service that's going from, you know, Trenton, Belleville, and the surrounding area to get you down to the county and back, which is an awesome idea to make sure that everyone gets to where they want to go to celebrate Pride, right? Which is happening Saturday down in the county in Picton, all right? You can see the full map, too, of the parade route, which I think starts at where the LCBO is. It goes right down to the Crystal Palace. They got a bunch of stuff planned at the Crystal Palace after the fact, so a lot of great stuff going on for Pride, and you can check out all the details, like I said, on the Bay of Quinte Pride Facebook and Instagram pages on that one. Here's Luke Combs. It's Be By You on Cool 100.
1: 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I just wanna be by you. I'm ready to kind of step into this next chapter and see what it looks like, man. This record is my way of doing that.
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18: So weather is brought to you by Lockyer's Country Gardens, just around the roundabout in Picton, where quality grows. So we've got a few clouds. It's breezy. Temperature reaching 23, feeling like 26 with the Humidex. And then for tonight, mainly cloudy. Chance of showers this evening. Little windy again. Low of 15. Tomorrow, sun and cloud. Chance of showers in the afternoon. The risk of a thunderstorm. High of 23 with a Humidex of 26. And then Sunday, sun and cloud. Chance of showers and a high of 24 on the way.

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0: Josh Dumpin, Johnny Walker, back to me on Cool 100, today's best country. Hey, it's Lewis. That's it for me today. News update with the team coming in here in the next couple of minutes. You can follow all their local stories. Of course, they're covering Team Canada's 6-0 win over Qatar, 6-0, I should say. And that was pretty awesome to see that one. That's great. So I do know that Cole is also out and about with the United Way because today is their day of caring. It got postponed from yesterday because of the weather. It's happening today. I know a lot of different groups out and about all over the place working right now. So good on you for doing the work. It's doing some great stuff in our community, but we'll hear what Cole has to say about what's going on with the Day of Caring coming up right now.
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2: Cole Naylor broadcasting live on United Way of Hastings Prince Edward's Day of Caring. One day late, but I think it's well worth it based on the weather we had yesterday to the weather that we have today. Joined by Emily Cannell from the United Way of HPE to talk about everything that's going on today, not just here at the United Way office, Emily, but across the region.
3: All over the region, honestly. We have to say a huge thank you to our presenting sponsor for today, Welch LLP. It's the 2026 Day of Caring. So yeah, we have dozens of projects today that are being completed by dozens of workplace teams and supporters, more than 120 volunteers on site all over the place doing all kinds of different projects. Here at United Way's office on Harriet Street in Belleville, we have Chemelex on site. Thank you so much to our team from Chemelex. They're volunteering their time today, helping complete a couple of projects, including putting together some picnic tables, reinforcing and rebuilding some community garden beds that are here from CDC Quinty. Yep. We've got Chris from Cerna Artwork touching up our beautiful mural out front. And this is literally just one of dozens of project locations going on right now today.
2: Sure. And I mean, you can hear it going on in the background. They're working on the gardens. They're working on landscaping. They're using the power tools. And what's so great about this Day of Caring is that these organizations that are helping community members year-round don't necessarily have the time to get to these sort of, you know, upkeep items. So it's great that we have so many partners to help along with that. So all part of the Day of Caring in support of the United Way of Hastings Prince Edward and all of the programs and organizations they support. Broadcasting live, I'm Cole Naylor.
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1: Sun and cloud, possible showers this afternoon and a high near 23 degrees. Right now it's 22. From the inquinty.ca News Center, I'm Brock Ormond. An arrest has been made in a stabbing reported earlier this week in Belleville. Around 5:30 a.m. Tuesday, Belleville police responded to an apartment complex on Sydney Street for a weapons call. A male had reportedly been stabbed in his sleep after someone entered through a bedroom window, causing serious injuries. A suspect was later located and arrested at gunpoint on Sydney Street. Mitchell Daly Brown, a 31-year-old Belleville man, was arrested and charged with aggravated assault and break and enter with intent to commit an indictable offense. He was held for a bail hearing. More information is expected later today about a crash that closed Highway 62 North and Center Hastings overnight. At 10:40 p.m., Central Hastings OPP posted on social media that Highway 62 had been closed between Springbrook Road and Preston Road in Madoc following a three-vehicle collision. The extent of the injuries involved remains unknown. The road was closed for about 3 hours, reopening this morning just before 1:30. Billionaire Magna International founder Frank Stronach showed no reaction in a Toronto courtroom today as a Superior Court justice found him guilty of sexual assault and indecent assault involving two women. The 93-year-old Stronach had pleaded not guilty to 12 charges stemming from alleged incidents involving seven women between the late 1970s and 1990s. The judge found him not guilty on the remaining charges, while prosecutors withdrew or agreed to acquittals on the rest. A sentencing hearing for the two convictions has been scheduled for September. Remain over an agreement between the U.S. and Iran to end the war in the Middle East. Officials say talks between the U.S. and Iran and Switzerland were called off today after intense fighting between Israel and Hezbollah in southern Lebanon. Two regional officials and a U.S. official, not authorized to comment publicly, later confirmed Israel and the militant group had agreed to renew their ceasefire. The truce was mediated by Qatar, the U.S., and Iran. Back home, the Quinte West Chamber of Commerce is pleased to announce the appointment of Joe Southwell as its new chief executive officer, ushering in a new chapter for the organization and the local business community. The board of directors conducted an extensive recruitment process and is confident Southwell's experience, local roots, and collaborative leadership style make him the perfect fit. A lifelong resident of Quinte West, Southwell brings nearly 20 years of leadership experience in sales, operations, business development, and community-focused organizations. And a signature fundraising event that had people's toes tapping last month in Belleville was a big success. Volunteer and Information Hastings Prince Edward is proud to announce that the 18th annual Dancing with the Stars Quinte raised more than $24,500 in support of volunteerism and community connection across Hastings and Prince Edward counties. Held on May 29th at the Empire Theater, the event brought together dancers, sponsors, donors, volunteers, and community supporters for an unforgettable evening of entertainment and generosity. More on this and all our local stories can be read at inquinty.ca. In sports, the Toronto Maple Leafs have acquired defenseman Darren Radish from the Tampa Bay Lightning in exchange for a fifth-round pick in next week's NHL draft. The 30-year-old Toronto native signed an 8-year contract extension, reportedly worth more than $8 million per season. Radish was due to become a free agent on July 1st. Canada returned to the training field in Vancouver today, sitting atop Group B after its 6-0 World Cup win over Qatar yesterday. The Canadian team is expected to provide an update on midfield Ismail Kone, who suffered a broken left leg and was taken to hospital for surgery. Canada closes out group play against Switzerland on Wednesday with a win or draw, securing first place in a round of 32 match in Vancouver. Today, 4 World Cup matches are on tap, with the United States facing Australia, Scotland taking on Morocco, Brazil meeting Haiti, and Turkey playing Paraguay. The U.S. and Morocco can take a major step toward the knockout round with a victory. The Toronto Blue Jays open a 3-game series in Chicago this afternoon against the Cubs. Toronto arrives in a 4-game winning streak after completing a

0: sweep of the Red Sox with a 4-3 victory in Boston yesterday. The second round of the U.S. Open is underway today at Shinnecock Hills after Wyndham Clark opened with a 64 to take a two-shot lead yesterday. And the BC Lions visit the Hamilton Tiger Cats tonight in CFL action. Beyond the headlines and the weather are next.
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4: The strength of any organization is the people who make it work. As I attended yesterday's ceremony to mark the 190th anniversary of the Belleville Police Service, I was struck by the amazing history behind it, the dedication and bravery of all who've worn the badge and uniform, and its place as a cornerstone of the city itself. While seeing old friends and new ones, from former chiefs to civilian employees, I found myself thinking of an officer I have never met, but to whom I owe a great debt of gratitude. I send these words of thanks out to Constable Eric Fernandez. My father-in-law, John, passed away last week suddenly after a long period of declining mental and physical health. There was nothing suspicious about his death, but of course it's still something that requires proper notification and police attention. As my wife Sarah and our family dealt with this tragedy, we were struck by the professionalism, responsiveness, and care shown by Constable Fernandez as he attended the scene and then helped us deal with some basic questions in the aftermath of John's passing. It was greatly appreciated. As we heard from the excellent leadership team and VIPs like former Chief Tanner at yesterday's ceremony, I found myself thinking of the hundreds of officers like Constable Fernandez and the protection and care they've provided us in Belleville for almost two centuries. Those who serve and protect also form strong connections to the community and its citizens, offering support that's just as important as any investigation or arrest. I'm Paul Martin, and that's what I see looking beyond the headlines.
0: Now for the latest weather in Quinte, sun and cloud, possible showers late this afternoon, a bit breezy and humid as well, the high near 23, mostly cloudy with a chance of showers this evening and a low near 15, sunny with cloudy periods tomorrow, more showers in the forecast and a possible thunderstorm, the high near 23, sun and cloud, a slight chance of showers on Father's Day Sunday and a high near 24. A wet start to next week with periods of rain and a high near 20. Right now it's 22. From the inquinty.ca News Center, I'm Brock Ormond.
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day, Potts Farm was a place to go. Load a truck up, hit the dirt road. 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Light the bonfire and call the girls. 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Jack and Jim were a few good men. 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Better watch out for the boys in blue. And all this small town, he said, she said. 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Man, that talk is getting old. 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Watch your mouth. 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I'm tired of talking, man. Y'all ain't listening. The motor.

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1: Cole Naylor broadcasting live once again for the United Way HPE's Day of Caring, where volunteers from all over the region are going to organizations all over the region trying to accomplish tasks that, you know, take more than just what people have on site to be able to accomplish. And all these improvements to all the local organizations are so important to the day-to-day function of it. So I'm here at the John Howard Society with Peter Gabriel, Youth Services Manager, to talk about, the John Howard Society. What is it that you guys do here?
2: Well, we're excited about today and the Day of Caring. The United Way has been a part of us for a long time, and they've been an extremely strong supporter of what we do here, and we're excited again for them today to be taking on projects that we physically just don't have the manpower or the availability monetarily to take on these projects. So John Howard Society, I'm involved in the youth services. We have adult services as well, but you know, in my portfolio for youth services, we are looking to help with kids with barriers, with challenges that, whether in the school system or whether out on their own. We have great partnerships with Hastings School Board and the Catholic School Board as well, as well as other agencies across the Quinte region. So, you know, our goals here for the youth services are to, you know, empower young people to establish them, to keep them on track for graduation. And this project today is part and parcel of where we're taking the youth services program at John Howard Society.
1: And we're talking about what's going on today. It's the Clemensic Homes staff are not only volunteering their time, but also donated all the supplies to do what, Peter?
2: Yeah, that's huge. Not only are they volunteering their time, but paying for the material. As we know, material costs have gone up way up since COVID. So it's a big, huge blessing for us to be able to have this, because we don't have a big space out back, but we have a big enough space that our students can go to. And now with the completion of the fence, will provide not only a space for them, but also a safe space. So we're in the midst of partnering with the school board, as I said earlier, to provide the CTEP program that's coming this fall. So we're gonna have kids here every day, especially grades 6, 7s, and 8s, but we'll have some high school kids. But so have the opportunity of not having just only a back space, but now a completed enclosed back space. Because, you know, as much as being inside is important for youth, getting outside, fresh air, mentally, physically, those things will benefit the day and give them another opportunity throughout the day to stretch their legs and not just be stuck inside all day.
1: And to have the privacy and comfortability to have that space is important. So thank you to Clemensic Homes and all the supporters of the Day of Caring with the United Way of Hastings Prince Edward. And thank you, Peter, from the John Howard Society.
2: Right. Thank you.
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8: Country Gardens just around the roundabout in Picton, where quality grows. A nice looking day out there today, at least so far, but there is a chance of rain later on this afternoon and into this evening. The temperature is going down to a low of 15 degrees tonight, up to a high of 23 tomorrow with sun and clouds, 60% chance of rain in the afternoon, risk of thunderstorms, 30% chance of showers on Sunday with a high of 24, and periods of rain on Monday with a high of 20. In cool country, 23 degrees.
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5: Crime Stoppers Quinny and the Quinny West Detachment of the Ontario Provincial Police are seeking public assistance to identify individuals in connection with the robbery in Trenton. On Friday, May 22nd at approximately 1 p.m., 3 to 4 unknown males attended the Trenton en route in a gray Hyundai sedan. The males assaulted an individual in the parking lot, demanding the keys to their vehicle. The unknown males then fled the en route with both vehicles. The investigation is ongoing, and the Quinny West Detachment of the OPP is seeking witnesses to the event or anyone that may be in possession of possible dash camera footage. 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
0: Area's Country Gardens just around the roundabout in Picton, where quality grows. We've got sunshine, a few clouds out there right now, but chance of rain later on this afternoon with a mainly cloudy night tonight. Chance of showers in the evening as well. Low of 15 degrees. High of 23 tomorrow with sun and clouds for the most part, but a 60% chance of showers in the afternoon with a risk of thunderstorms. Sunday, 30% chance of rain, sun and clouds otherwise with a high of 24. And a wet start to your work week Monday, periods of rain with a high of 20. In cool country, it's 23 degrees.

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it drove mama crazy being a trucker's wife. The part she couldn't handle was being alone. I guess she needed more to hold than just a telephone. Papa called mama each and every night just to ask her how she was and if his kids were all right. Mama would wait for that call to come in, but when daddy'd hang up, she was gone again. Mama was a looker, Lord, how she shined. Papa was a good and loving yellow sky.

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6: 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We'll find that out and a whole lot more this week on the countdown.
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my favorite, but it's a good one. In for Paul Ferguson, my name is Cole Naylor. Some people are just amazing. Those who helped out with today's United Way's Day of Caring, thank you so much for your time, effort, and commitment to this great community. And then some people are crazy. Here's Billy Curry.

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According to half of my social media friends who were at his show last night in Toronto, Bailey Zimmerman puts on quite the live performance. 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We've got some Tim McGraw, I like it, I love it. Lined up after Josh Stumpf. It's Nobody Rhodes on Cool 100.

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1: That rain still holding off, which is nice. Just sun and clouds for the moment, but chance of rain late this afternoon and into the evening. Mainly cloudy skies expected tonight with a low of 15. Sun and clouds tomorrow with a 60% chance of rain in the afternoon. Risk of thunderstorms too, a high of 23. 30% chance of rain on Sunday. Sun and clouds otherwise with a high of 24. And a wet Monday with periods of rain throughout the day and a high of 20. In cool country right now, it's 24 degrees.

0: Trail fundraising event. That is Erin Goodvin, a woman in love. Cheyenne from the Cool 100 tailgate team going to be there, passing out those summer scratch cards and blasting the tunes before Erin Goodvin goes on stage from the Campbellford Chrysler Community Cruiser. Also going on tomorrow, Kathleen from the tailgate team going to be partaking in the Pride Parade in Picton, leaving at noon and then ending up at Crystal Palace where the Pride in the Park will happen from 1 until 5. But before that, they're going to be teaming up, our Cheyenne and Kathleen, for some Downtown at Dusk fun tonight in downtown Belleville. It's a pedestrian promenade. They're shutting down Front Street between Victoria and Bridge. And there's going to be vendors, live entertainment. A lot of the shops going to be open, some of them with some discounts to get some shopping done. And at the Cool 100 booth, they're going to be passing out those summer scratch cards with instant wins from Bridal Path Tack Shop and Becky Sarles Davis at Talbot Promo. And I have a sneaking suspicion we're going to add to the list that is very small already, or so far, only a couple of names on that barbecue giveaway, courtesy of St. Lawrence Pools. But I think we're going to be adding some more grand prize qualifiers to the list this weekend. Busy one ahead. Whatever you've got planned, thank you so much for making Cool 100 your playlist. We're going to get back to your favorite country tunes after the short break. And coming up in minutes, that 3 o'clock news update with Brock Ormond.
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1: Sun and cloud, a chance of showers late this afternoon, and a bit breezy and humid, the high near 23. Right now it's 24 degrees. From the NQuinty.ca News Center, I'm Brock Ormond. A heavy police presence is in the Deseronto area. OPP East Region stated early this afternoon several officers were in the area around Highway 49 and Old Highway 2. Individuals are urged to avoid that area at this time. No further details have been revealed. A Belleville man of no fixed address was arrested on multiple charges following an incident involving attempted theft yesterday. Before 1:30 p.m., police responded to a report of theft at a business on Dundas Street West, where an employee was reporting observing a male picking up merchandise and attempting to leave without making any effort to pay. When the employee confronted the suspect and took back the merchandise, he became verbally aggressive and reportedly lunged toward her to grab the merchandise. During the investigation, officers learned that the male was bounded by multiple probation orders. A 26-year-old Belleville man of no fixed address was located, arrested, and charged with three counts of failure to comply with a probation order. He was held for a bail hearing. A driver in his 30s has been arrested in Vancouver following a police chase and a crash near World Cup fans in the downtown core. Video from yesterday shows a black Tesla crashing into a tree, a man lying on the ground being cuffed, and officers with weapons drawn. Police say the vehicle had been pinged for having inactive insurance and for being operated by a prohibited driver. And a day late, the United Way has kicked off one of their most important events of the year, Day of Caring. The event is being held today in support of local organizations and agencies looking to restore outdoor and structural projects. This year, the United Way is proud to have between 210 and 220 volunteers registered for the event. Around 36 local workplaces are also taking part in this event, coming together from all different sectors. The Day of Caring consists of projects such as painting, staining, landscaping, gardening, and much more. The weather is next.
2: Mike here from Workman's OK Tire in Brighton. Molly, summer road trips are starting. What should drivers know?
3: That heat affects your tires, Dad. Warm weather can increase tire pressure and lead to uneven wear or even a blowout.
2: Right. Long drives can be tough on your brakes. On the fluids, too. Before you hit the road,

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1: Danielle Arts, don't ruin flowers on Cool 100. 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

0: the North of Nowhere Music Festival coming up in Lindsay, Ontario in a couple of weeks. It's coming up after Jason Aldean and his latest Don't Tell On Me. We gave you the chance to wing your way into that North of Nowhere Music Fest last week. What's this week's giveaway and how do you play? More details coming up later this hour.
1: Cool. Hey, what's up, everybody? It's Jason Aldean.
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1: Yeah!
2: This is one of my favorite songs. Thanks to the guys talking to his heart. Saying,
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14: Country Gardens, just around the roundabout in Picton, where quality grows. Sun and clouds for the rest of the afternoon. Mainly cloudy nights tonight with a 40% chance of rain. I almost said 30, but that's too optimistic. 40% chance of showers this evening with a low of 15. Up to a high of 23 tomorrow with sun and clouds. 60% chance of rain late in the afternoon with risk of thunderstorms too. Sunday, 30% chance of showers, sun and clouds otherwise with a high of 24. And periods of rain on Monday with a high of 20. In cool country, it's 24 degrees.

0: Tyler Joe Miller's latest Under the Influence on Cool 104. Paul Ferguson one last time this week. My name is Cole Naylor. Cool Country, thank you so much for making us a part of your workday. Earlier in the hour, talking about our Summer Festival Series giveaway, where for a handful of weeks, we're going to be giving you the chance to win your way into the best country concerts of the summer. Last week, it was North of Nowhere. The music fest going on in Lindsay from July, I believe it's 14th through to the 16th with Tim Hicks, Dallas Smith, and others. This week, your way into the Holyrood Country Jamboree is up for grabs. That's happening in Corbyville, July 2nd to the 4th. Jade Eagleson, Gord Bamford, Martin Boys, and more right here in our own backyard. Only a couple weeks away. Every time we play a Jade Eagleson or Gord Bamford song is another chance for you to fill out a ballot at cool100.ca. You got to do it in 10 minutes and 1 second, though, to get qualified to win those 2 weekend passes with camping, which has that grand prize draw coming up on Monday on Cool Mornings with Lewis and McKay.
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1: Increasing cloudiness early this evening, a chance of showers and a low near 15 degrees. Right now it's 24. From the NQuinty.ca News Center, I'm Brock Ormond. A serious crash closed Highway 62 in Medoc overnight. Around 10:40 p.m., Central Hastings OPP posted on social media that Highway 62 had been closed between Springbrook Road and Preston Road in Medoc following a three-vehicle collision. The extent of the injuries involved remains unknown. The road was closed for about 3 hours, reopening this morning around 1:30. Marmoran Lake Council is planning to fill a vacant seat by appointment only a few months before the 2026 municipal election. The group made that decision at this week's meeting after Councillor Jane Lakatos abruptly resigned at a meeting earlier this month. Council accepted the staff recommendation to appoint a candidate from the 2022 municipal election to the seat. The candidates include Alex Angus, the next highest vote getter, Jason Carman, Sue Connolly, Bernie Donaldson, and Lonnie Schwartz. Lakatos had resigned back on June 2nd after stating she was unable in good conscience to continue in a role where she witnessed due process being set aside and the integrity of local government being undermined. Marmoran Lake Mayor Jan O'Neill stated this week, council stands fully behind the integrity of its decision-making processes and the professionalism, dedication, and expertise of municipal staff. Ottawa is putting another $5.4 billion into the national $10-a-day childcare program. Jobs and Families Minister Patty Hajdu says she's heard the province's calls for more federal help. Many are struggling to reduce fees, add space, and recruit and retain enough early childhood educators in the face of rising costs and demand. Advocates have warned the program's progress was at risk, and Hajdu frames this funding boost as stabilizing the program. In community spirit shone through the rain as Belleville General Hospital Foundation's 2026 Fairways for Fracture Spring Classic delivered its largest and most successful tournament to date. Led by title sponsors, cooperators Paul Reed Insurance Agency and McDowell's Your Independent Grocer, $190,000 was raised in support of the Fracture Clinic expansion at Belleville General Hospital. With an additional pledge gift from the BGH Auxiliary, this will close the project's $1.3 million fundraising goal. The planned redevelopment will address critical gaps in safety, dignity, and efficiency for patients and care teams. More at NQuinty.ca. In sports, play is underway between the United States and Australia in Seattle in World Cup action. The Americans are without star winger Christian Pulisic after he sustained a calf injury in their tournament opening 4-1 win. Scotland takes on Morocco, Brazil meets Haiti, and Turkey plays Paraguay in other action. The Toronto Blue Jays are down big 7-1 at Wrigley Field, currently against the Cubs on the north side of Chicago. The Cubs batted around on Kevin Gausman in the first inning, scoring all 7 runs so far in the opening frame. The BC Lions visit the Hamilton Tigercats tonight in CFL action, and the Toronto Maple Leafs have acquired defenseman Darren Radish from the Tampa Bay Lightning in exchange for a 5th-round pick in next week's NHL draft. The 30-year-old Toronto native signed an 8-year contract extension, reportedly worth more than $8 million per season. The weather is next.
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5: Now for your latest weather in Quinte. Increasing cloudiness early this evening, a chance of showers and breezy, the low near 15. Mostly cloudy with possible showers or thundershowers tomorrow afternoon and a high near 23. Sun and cloud on Father's Day with a slight chance of showers and a high near 24. Periods of rain possible for Monday and a high reaching 20. Right now it's 24 degrees. From the inquinte.ca News Center, I'm Brock Ormond.

Billy Currington's It Don't Hurt Like It Used To on Cool 100. Congratulations to all of our Lewis and McKay Game of the Day contest players from this week. Winning your way into the Men's and Women's Long Drive Championship coming up June 26th, all part of the Endless Golf event going on at Trillium Wood. Next week, we've got tickets to give away to the 25th annual Putnam County Spelling Bee from

0: hitting the big screen this weekend, and I can't help but think, though, I can already predict who's going to be the winner. Opening at the theaters this weekend is Toy Story 5. Yes, Tom Hanks, Tim Allen, Joan Cusack, Conan O'Brien, Bonnie Hunt, and others are back. And Taylor Swift's on the soundtrack, so you know it's going to be big. But how big? We'll just have to find out on Monday how many millions of dollars was earned. The Death of Robin Hood with Hugh Jackman, Jodie Comer, and Bill Sarsgaard also on the big screen this weekend. So movie fans, you've got some options.
1: Hey, y'all, it's Luke Combs. Here's my new song. I just want to be by you. I'm ready to kind of step into this next chapter and see what it looks like, man. This record is my way of doing that.
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2: A strong wind warning in effect for Eastern Lake Ontario in the Bay of Quinte. We are expecting the wind west at 25 knots, diminishing to west 15 Saturday evening. The wave height, 2 meters, subsiding back down to 1.5 meters later on in the evening. Scattered showers this afternoon and into the evening with risk of thunderstorms. Scattered showers on Saturday late into the day. 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I'm Dan Tasherell with the Skywards Marine Report.
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14: Acres Country Gardens just around the roundabout in Picton, where quality grows. We've got more clouds rolling in this evening, a 40% chance of rain, low of 15 degrees. Mainly cloudy day tomorrow, 60% chance of showers in the afternoon. Risk of thunderstorms thrown in there as well with a high of 23. Sunday, sun and clouds, 30% chance of showers, a high of 24. And periods of rain throughout the day on Monday with a high of 20. In cool country right now, sunny and 24.

George Burge with Luke Bryan. It's Ride, Ride, Ride on Cool 100. Those race cars are going to be riding around the track at Brighton Speedway this Saturday night. Tomorrow night, to be more specific. It's the County Tire Presents Southern Ontario Mod Light Association, plus a four-class race card ahead coming up tomorrow night, weather permitted. And you can wing your way in like Jason Trevorton did earlier this week with our Cross the Finish Line contest, where we give away a four-pack of tickets to you and your crew every Wednesday morning. 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So your time for this weekend's races is up, but coming up next week, it's the Monster Truck Madness going on at Brighton Speedway that you can win your way in with Cool 100's Cross the Finish Line contest. So you can learn all about it. 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
17: Beep, beep, beep, beep, yeah. It's an issue for a drive on the 401 in both directions. Through Trenton and Belleville, even from Napanee or Brighton, I'm not seeing any major problems or delays. Highway 62 and 37 look good. Highway 49 is clear in both directions. And actually, Highway 2, it looks like we're dealing with a crash where it turns into Dundas Street by Farley Avenue in Belleville. Looking for a little excitement? Route the Ottawa River with Wilderness Tours. All the excitement you can handle from mile to mile, ages 5 and up, wildernesstours.com. With the latest traffic, I'm Antonia Altabonte.
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Increasing cloudiness early this evening, a chance of showers and a low near 15 degrees. Right now it's 24. From the nQuinty.ca News Center, I'm Brock Ormond. A Belleville man of no fixed address was arrested on multiple charges following an incident involving an attempted theft yesterday. Before 1:30 p.m., Belleville police responded to a report of theft at a business on Dundas Street West. An employee reported observing a male pick up merchandise and attempt to leave without making any effort to pay. When the employee confronted the suspect and took back the merchandise, he became verbally aggressive and reportedly lunged toward her to grab the merchandise. During the investigation, officers learned the male was bound by multiple probation orders. A 26-year-old Belleville man of no fixed address was arrested and charged with 3 counts of failure to comply with a probation order. He was held for a bail hearing. Police presence has cleared this afternoon in Deseronto. OPP officials say personnel left the area of Highway 49 and Old Highway 2 around 3 p.m. They add the heavy police presence was for an investigation in that area, but no further details were provided. OPP is reminding the public to remain alert following reports of distraction thefts occurring in communities across the region. Distraction thefts involve suspects using deception and quick actions to steal valuables, most commonly jewelry, without the victim immediately realizing what has happened. These incidents often unfold in a matter of seconds and can occur in public spaces, parking lots, or even on private property. While seniors are frequently targeted, anyone can become a victim. Much more at nQuinty.ca. A 2-month-long sexual assault trial has ended with billionaire Frank Stronach being found guilty on 2 charges. The 93-year-old auto parts tycoon showed no reaction as the verdict was read in a Toronto courtroom this morning. Stronach was found guilty of 1 count of sexual assault and 1 count of indecent assault. He's scheduled to be sentenced in September. United Way Hastings Prince Edward staff and volunteers were busy giving back to the community today on this Day of Caring. The event was held in support of local organizations and agencies looking to restore outdoor and structural projects. Between 210 and 220 volunteers and 36 local workplaces from all different sectors took part in the event. The Day of Caring consists of projects.

0: after he underwent surgery to repair a broken tibia and fibula suffered in the 6-0 win over Qatar yesterday. Coach Jesse Marsh says Kone has been one of Canada's best players at the tournament and admits replacing him won't be easy. Canada wraps up Group B play Wednesday against Switzerland and Vancouver. U.S. star Christian Pulisic is out of today's World Cup match against Australia because of a calf injury. Pulisic was kicked in the back of his left calf during training and felt tightness during last week's 4-1 win over Paraguay, a game he left at halftime. The U.S. lead Australia 2-0 at the half today. Other matches see Scotland taking on Morocco, Brazil meeting Haiti, and Turkey playing Paraguay. At last check in Chicago, the Toronto Blue Jays were down 9-2 against the Cubs at Wrigley Field. Toronto Maple Leafs GM John Chaika says Darren Radish's breakout season was no surprise and expects the defenseman to keep improving. Toronto acquired the pending free agent from Tampa Bay for a fifth-round draft pick today and signed him to an 8-year extension. Chaika called the 30-year-old Radish the club's top free agent target. And tonight in the CFL, it's BC versus Hamilton. The weather is next.
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4: The TSX was largely unchanged on Friday, with energy stocks offsetting losses in gold and some cautious optimism existing about the possibility of a lasting Middle East peace deal. Global stocks fell after U.S. and Iranian negotiators called off peace talks when fighting sparked again between Israel and Hezbollah in Lebanon. Now, another ceasefire there was announced, but that did little to change investor sentiment. Meanwhile, Iran sought to assert its control over the Strait of Hormuz by saying that ships need its permission and mandatory insurance in order to cross. For many shippers and oil producers, Iran's warning threatens to make tolls on the Strait of Hormuz a reality. Gold stocks fell 1.6% on Friday as the metal came under pressure from a firmer U.S. dollar and hawkish Federal Reserve, and the Bank of Canada left its key interest rate unchanged, stating that it saw limited evidence that higher energy prices were fueling broad-based inflation. At the close, the TSX ending the week with a triple-digit loss, dropping 111 points to 34,857. That's a loss of about a third of a percent. The Canadian dollar finishing the week down at 70.5 cents U.S. And markets on Wall Street all closed today for the Juneteenth holiday. 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
0: Weather in Quinte, increasing cloudiness this evening and a chance of showers. Breezy as well, the low near 15. Mostly cloudy tomorrow with a possible shower or two and a risk of a thunderstorm, the high near 23. Sun and cloud, a slight chance of showers and 24 on Father's Day Sunday. Rain on the way for Monday and a high near 20. Currently in Quinte, it's 24. From the inquinte.ca News Center, I'm Brock Ormond.

Country music, it's all about those amazing collaborations. Two of the biggest stars, not even just in country, but on the planet musically right now, Ella Langley and Morgan Wallen. That's I Can't Love You Anymore. My name is Cole Naylor. Let's keep it going with great collaboration, shall we? Pour me a drink. There's Post Malone and Blake Shelton. Oh.

Franchise on Cool 100. Stephen Lee Olson, one of the headliners for this summer's Tweed Stampede, which our Cool 100 tailgate team will be at, but a lot of events in between now and then, including Belleville's Downtown at Dusk, which is on right now. Tailgate team also going to be at Pride in the Park tomorrow and the Rockin' the Trails event in Tweed. So we hope to see you this weekend. Beautiful things. Megan Maroney, Cool 100.

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13: 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We've got a cloudy night tonight with a 40% chance of rain throughout the evening, a low of 15 degrees. Cloudy Saturday with a 60% chance of rain in the afternoon, a risk of thunderstorms then too, high of 23. Sunday, 30% chance of showers, sun and clouds otherwise with a high of 24, and rain expected throughout the day on Monday, on and off. So a little bit of hope in there. Start your work week off with a high of 20 degrees.

0: congratulations to Team Canada getting your first ever World Cup victory yesterday against Qatar with a, I think it was 6-0 win. We will take it. I know one of their better players did get hurt, though, and will most likely be out for this tournament. But we're on the board with a W. Lots of World Cup action coming up this weekend. So for all of you football fans out there or soccer, I know what you're going to be up to this weekend. Be sure, whatever you're doing this weekend, to keep it locked here on Cool 100, because every time we play a Jade Eagleson or Gord Bamford song, you've got 10 minutes and 1 second to fill out a ballot online at cool100.ca. You could be seeing the boys and more at the Holyrood Country Jamboree coming up July 2nd to 4th in Corbyville, all part of the Cool 100 Summer Festival Series giveaway. And we'll get you into that draw with each Jade and Gord song we play coming up on Monday on Cool Mornings with Lewis and McKay. And speaking of which, we are minutes away from another Jade Eagleson song, so don't go anywhere.
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